0: about potential AI incidents which could affect national security. UNSW Professor Toby Walsh says for our country, access is key.
1: The National Security Services really need access to the latest AI models. It allows them to process huge amounts of information to deal with all the threats coming at us. But the problem there is that we're dependent at the moment on the goodwill of the United States to keep giving us access to those.
0: The New South Wales Premier says the shooting of an 11-year-old boy in Sydney's northwest is a reminder of the danger guns can pose. The boy is in a critical condition in hospital after being hit in the face and neck at a home in Norwest. An 18-year-old man was arrested at the property and has been charged with concealing a serious indictable offence. Major US television networks are refusing to cover daily press events with President Donald Trump after he banned some outlets from the White House. ABC, CBS, NBC and Fox News won't participate in the daily pool, which takes turns providing television coverage of presidential events. Vice President J.D. Vance has defended the ban despite the latest development.
2: Well, I take some issue with the premise. So he's not banning media outlets. What he's doing is saying we're not going to give you special access to the White House if you engage in what is effectively propaganda.
0: WA is formalising a ban on smart glasses in schools. The state's government says the nation-leading law would prevent teachers and children from being secretly recorded. Exemptions can be granted for people with disabilities or if the devices are being used for educational purposes. Also making news, Uber has warned the federal government's dismissal laws for gig workers are compromising passenger safety. Piers Morgan says he's taking legal action against Princess Diana's brother over claims made in his new book. And two new species of stick insects have been identified in far north Queensland.
3: Campbelltown Catholic Club's High Viz Happy Hour, Fridays from 2:30, C91.3 Sport.
0: Checking sport, the Roosters are dismissing suggestions the Dolphins hold a psychological edge going into their NRL preliminary final. The Redcliffe-based outfit has won both clashes between the clubs this season. After three near misses, Collingwood star Nick Dacos has won the AFL's Brownlow Medal as the competition's best player. He won by a record-equalling margin of 11 votes ahead of Bailey Smith and Marcus Bontempelli. And in the NBL, the Tasmania Jack Jumpers have defeated the South East Melbourne Phoenix. That's the latest. I'm Sasha Foote.
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4: 15 degrees for now, 18 is the top forecast for the day today. Cloudy and maybe some showers later on this afternoon into the evening this evening. 22, cloudy, more showers tomorrow, 25 and partly cloudy on Thursday. MacArthur's home, C91.3.

0: McArthur's Home is seen on 1.3. It's Boston's More Than a Feeling. Put your air guitar away now. It's over. But it was good, wasn't it? It's David Archer here. Cyril for you shortly. Have Lincoln Park Climate coming up. We'll play Sarah Larson. We'll check the roads for you next as well. Seen on 1.3.
1: Two songs back to back. 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
7: Between MacArthur and Goldman, you'll have a good run on the Hume Motorway in both directions. Cecil Hills, the M7 busy at times northbound, but it is moving. The M5 and M8, no problems heading to a Mascot. Fall in love with white bread all over again, thanks to Tip Top, the one. 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That's the latest traffic. MacArthur C91.3.
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0: Macarthur's home is C91.3. It's Stardust. The music sounds better with you. It's David Archer here. Hasn't today turned out to be different to yesterday? I mean, this time yesterday, I was having a whinge because I was hot and sweaty. It was, what, 30-odd degrees? It's about half that at the moment. It's around 15-ish. 18 is the top forecast of the day today. Cloudy and maybe some showers later on this afternoon into the evening this evening. For tomorrow, similar. Cloudy, some showers and a top around 22. Partly cloudy, 25 on Thursday. We'll check the roads for you shortly. Got One Direction lined up. Starship play Kid Laroi. Macarthur's home. C91.3.
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11: In Leppington, reports for breakdown. It's northbound on Camden Valley Way, just past the Forest Lawn Cemetery in Leppington, on the approach to the main traffic lights at Horningsea Park, Cowpasture Road. The Hume Motorway in clear shape, only a 10-minute run in either direction, northbound or southbound, between the M5, M7 at Preston's and Narellan Road. And through Campbelltown, just some moderate traffic in both directions of Narellan Road, near Gilchrist Drive, Blackson Road. It's Travel Tuesday at Flight Centre, Flight of Auckland, one way from $247 per person. Today only at Flight Centre. That's the latest traffic. Macarthur's C91.3.
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0: Arthur's home is C91.3. It's Nelly Furtado's All Good Things. An update from the newsroom for you next. We'll have a look at the roads for you too, then Kings of Leon. Olivia Rodrigo coming up. John Farnham. MacArthur's home, C91.3.
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8: Through Harrington Park, there's some moderate traffic in both directions of the Northern Road, in between Fairwater Drive and the turn off for the old Northern Road near Narellan Town Centre.

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1: Hello, I'm Sasha Foote. A Queensland man has been charged, accused of bribing foreign officials to influence an investigation into his estranged wife's suspected murder. Federal police allege the 51-year-old sent $90,000 to people in Bangladesh to help remove his name from police records. Investigations into his wife's death are ongoing. Australia is one of more than a dozen countries who have signed an urgent plea for global guardrails around artificial intelligence. These signatories, including Prime Minister Anthony Albanese, say the growth of the technology could outpace our ability to manage the emerging risks. Mr. Albanese says we need to get the balance right while harnessing what the technology can offer.
2: Artificial intelligence has the potential to improve lives, to strengthen our economy and productivity, and to massively advance science and medical breakthroughs. But humans need to be in control of it.
1: The federal coalition is expected to float a plan to allow Australians to use superannuation as collateral for a mortgage. It's understood the proposal is under consideration, but hasn't been formally adopted by the opposition. Australian banks have reported tens of thousands of malicious online posts and AI scams to social media networks and telcos. Fraudsters are using fake videos of high-profile Australians like Anthony Albanese and Gina Rinehart to swindle unsuspecting victims. Under upcoming legislation, tech platforms, banks and telcos will be legally required to team up to stop fraudulent material reaching the public. Sydney shark attack survivor Leah Stewart has provided a health update 3 months on from the incident. Leah Stewart lost an arm and suffered several other injuries when she was mauled by a 4-metre-long great white at Coogee in the city's east. The 35-year-old says a skin graft on her leg has failed to take.
3: It's been 3.5 months and my leg is still open. I guess, like, the only good thing is we're trying something different, so I'm having a little break from the vac machine.
1: Also making news, major US TV networks have suspended their pool coverage of the White House in protest of Donald Trump's decision to ban 3 media outlets from the building, and flights have been delayed at several major airports in the US.
0: Campbelltown Catholic Club's Hi-Viz Happy Hour, Fridays from 2:30, C91.3 Sport.
1: Checking sport, the Roosters are dismissing suggestions the Dolphins hold a psychological edge going into their NRL preliminary final. The Redcliffe-based outfit has won both clashes between the clubs this season. After 3 near misses, Collingwood star Nick Dacos has won the AFL's Brownlow Medal as the competition's best player. He won by a record-equalling margin of 11 votes ahead of Bailey Smith and Marcus Bontepelli. And in the NBL, the Tasmania Jack Jumpers have defeated the South East Melbourne Phoenix. That's the latest. I'm Sasha Foote.
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4: It's about 16 degrees at the moment. We might get to 18 today. A cloudy day with some showers likely later on this afternoon or maybe early this evening. It might get a bit breezy too. 22 cloudy, showers tomorrow. 25 partly cloudy. Maybe a shower on Thursday. MacArthur's home, C91.3.

0: MacArthur's Home is 91.3. It's Jamiroquai's Camp Hit. Yeah, we could do a little bit of that today. Do you know what was funny in the office this morning? Watching everybody try to work out how we flip the air conditioners from cool, because that's what they were set on yesterday, back to heat. It requires some sort of degree in something or other. Anyway, Tao Cruise for you shortly. Sabrina Carpenter coming up. We'll play Dragon. Have a look at the roads for you next. C91.3.
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17: The Hume Motorway is hassle-free. No problems northbound or southbound from Narellan Road to the M5, M7 at Preston's. Citybound on the M5, a pretty clear trip, only 15 minutes from Preston's through to the main tunnel entry in Kingsgrove. If you are headed to Mascot towards the airport, look out for a broken-down motorbike at General Holmes Drive, southbound, approaching the airport tunnel. Stress and mess-free school holiday platters. What's not to love at Sushi Hub? Sushi Hub, so fresh, so good, so eat now. That's the latest traffic. 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

0: 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It's Dragon's Young Years. You know what Ali would say if she was here. This week's Dragon.
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0: Can't believe Dragon, yeah. It's only Tuesday. Have you signed up for our Vegas Adventure? If you have not, come on. 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C913.com.au. You could end up going to Vegas. I mean, you're a couple of steps away from it right now. We'll fly you there and back on Hawaiian Airlines. You've got to put you up at Planet Hollywood. You're going to Vegas. We'll make sure you get a little spending money as well. And let's be honest, you're there for the launch of the 2027 NRL season. So you're going to get to hang out with some West Tigers legends, hang out with the Tigers squad before they take on the Storm. You just got to sign up for it, c913.com.au. When we take your name off the sign-up sheet, hear us mention your name, 9 minutes and 13 seconds. Plenty of time. Just got to call us and let us know. If nothing else, you'll end up getting breakfast with Ali. Now that will be a fun morning.
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12: In Leppington, there's reports of a road hazard southbound on Camden Valley Way as you make your way along past the Forest Lawn Memorial Park, just past the main traffic lights of Horningsea Park. And south of Appin, the continuing roadwork zones are still causing delays in either direction of Wilton Road, and that's in either direction on either side of the Cataract River. Ready to go electric? 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That's the latest traffic in Carthage, C91.3.
10: 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Oh.

0: 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It's the Sugar Babes. It's David Archer here. We'll update you news and weather details for midday. Next, check the roads for you too, then Offspring. Taylor coming up. And Flo Rida. MacArthur's Home, C91.3.
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8: Through Campbelltown, no major hold-ups, and Narellan Road all on pace in either direction between the Hume Motorway and Appin Road. Morrissey Bypass, not a lot of traffic in either direction, and a pretty clear northbound run for Campbelltown Road through Woodbine to the Hume Motorway. Hume Motorway is only going to take you 10 minutes to get from Narellan Road northbound to the M5, M7 at Preston's. It's Travel Tuesday at Flight Centre. Fly to Auckland one way from $247 per person. Today only at Flight Centre. That's the latest traffic in MacArthur's C91.3.
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9: Hello, I'm Sasha Foote. Economists are warning against another fuel excise cut, arguing it would worsen Australia's inflation challenges. The federal government halved the levy earlier this year following global oil price shocks caused by the Iran war. There are calls for the relief to be reinstated as the cost of petrol and diesel continues to soar. Professor

0: An 18-year-old man is due to face court charged with concealing a serious offence after a child was shot in Sydney's northwest. The 11-year-old boy is in a critical condition in hospital with wounds to his head and neck after the incident at Norwest. Detectives are understood to be looking for another person who fled the scene after the shooting. Australian researchers are investigating whether bushfire smoke could increase the risk of dementia. QIMR is recruiting about 1,800 current and former firefighters to examine how repeated exposure can affect long-term brain health. Dr. Jody Thomas says little is known about how smoke may drive neurodegeneration.
1: Particularly where we might be expecting to see some effects are around cognitive impacts, so that's like our memory and learning, and conditions like dementia.
0: A traditional custodian in WA's Pilbara is today bringing her legal fight against the Australian government to the international stage. Raylene Cooper has travelled to Geneva with her family and lawyers to make a formal complaint about feared damage to rock art from mining activities. Australians from diverse backgrounds are being urged to sign up to be a stem cell donor to boost the chances that those in need can find a perfect match. Researchers found almost all surveyed Australian women using dating apps have encountered harmful behaviour.
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0: Checking sports, Sam Walker is this afternoon expected to be named for the Roosters' preliminary final against the Dolphins on Friday night. The halfback is looking to return less than a month after having surgery on his ankle. Collingwood star Nick Dacos has finally got his hands on the AFL's Brownlow medal after a record-breaking season. The 23-year-old has become the 10th Magpies player to win the medal after polling a record 47 votes. That is the very latest. I'm Sasha Foote.
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3: It's about 16 degrees at the moment. 18 is the top forecast for the afternoon this afternoon. Cloudy with some showers likely later on this afternoon or early this evening. For tomorrow, cloudy, more showers, the top round 22. Partly cloudy, the slight chance of a shower, and 25 on Thursday. 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

Arthur's Home, C91.3. It's Rolling Stones. Slam and Archer here. Tate McRae for your shortly. Flow Rider coming up. We'll play G Flip. And the Roadies are out as well. They're on their way to Campbelltown. We're going to catch up with them. Arthur's Home, C91.3.

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8: The M5 motorway is city bound, a really clear run, only 15 minutes from Preston's at the interchange through the main tunnel in Kingsgrove. Hoxton Park Road is busy but moving in both directions in between the M7 motorway and the Hume Highway in Liverpool. In Liverpool, some busy traffic, and that's in both directions of the Hume Highway in between Hoxton Park Drive and Orange Grove Road. 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That's the latest traffic. MacArthur's
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Arthur's home, C91.3. It's the Bloodhound Gang. C91.3 Roku on the way to Campbelltown. We're going to catch up with them next. Got a little mix for you too. Played called Chisel. 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MacArthur's home, C91.3. 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
8: If you're travelling on the M4 in Merrylands, look out for a semi-trailer breakdown westbound on the off-ramp at Coleman Street. That's causing some minor congestion. The M7, though, all clear southbound through Cecil Hills past Elizabeth Drive. The M5 flowing freely westbound with around 15 minutes of travel time from the Kings Grove main tunnel exit through Preston's. This week at IGA, get Coca-Cola 12 by 300ml varieties. Half price, just $12. That's worth pulling over for. And September 22 at participating stores excludes IGA local grocer. I'm Erin, that's the latest traffic from MacArthur's C91.3.
7: MacArthur Afternoons. West League Club. MacArthur's home for sport and entertainment. C91.3.

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8: If you're travelling on the M4 in Merrylands, look out for a semi-trailer breakdown westbound on the off-ramp at Coleman Street. That's causing some minor congestion. The M7, though, all clear southbound through Cecil Hills past Elizabeth Drive. The M5 flowing freely westbound with around 15 minutes of travel time from the Kings Grove main tunnel exit through Preston's. This week at IGA, get Coca-Cola 12 by 300ml varieties, half price, just $12. That's worth pulling over for. M September 22 at participating stores excludes IGA local grocer. I'm Erin, that's the latest traffic from MacArthur's C91.3.
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9: Hello, I'm Chris MacArthur. The Federal Treasurer insists international controls on AI will strengthen its economic potential as Australia joins a push for global guardrails. Prime Minister Anthony Albanese is among 22 other world leaders to co-sign a statement demanding tighter regulations on the technology ahead of the UN General Assembly in New York. Jim Chalmers says AI presents serious risks if it's not properly managed.
10: The statement that Prime Minister Albanese signed Australia up to overnight with 20 countries is all about recognising this is a huge economic opportunity, but we will only maximise the upside of AI if we manage and minimise the risk.
9: Detectives in New South Wales are understood to be looking for a person who fled the scene of a shooting in Sydney's northwest. An 11-year-old boy is in a critical condition in hospital after being hit in the face and neck at a home in Norwest. An 18-year-old man was arrested at the property and has been charged with concealing a serious indictable offence. A major study has found almost all Australian women on dating apps have experienced abuse, manipulation or harassment. The research has triggered urgent calls for the federal government to hold tech platforms accountable under its proposed digital duty of care. WA is formalising a ban on smart glasses in all public schools. The Cook government says the nation-leading law would prevent teachers and children from being secretly recorded. The state's education minister, Sabine Winton, says the tech is a major privacy concern.
11: We know that these devices are becoming increasingly popular and increasingly more accessible and cheap. And there is a growing community concern about the risk of careless, criminal or malicious activity.
9: Australians from diverse cultural backgrounds are being encouraged to sign up as stem cell donors. A study has found people from certain ancestry groups have just a 1 in 10 chance of finding a full donor match. Leukemia Foundation spokesman Bill Stavresky says there's a clear need for new donors.
12: Each year, more than 1,000 Australians need a bone marrow transplant, and for the majority of those, it's blood cancer patients.
9: Also making news, Uber has warned the federal government's dismissal laws for gig workers are compromising passenger safety. And flights have been delayed at a number of major US airports after construction crews cut a cable needed for air traffic control at New York's major airport.
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9: Checking sport, the Dolphins are preparing for Sam Walker to line up in a Roosters jersey when they run out for Friday's preliminary final. The Maroons halfback went under the knife last month following an ankle injury. Collingwood star Nick Dykos has won the AFL's Brownlow medal by a record-equalling margin ahead of Geelong's Bailey Smith. Fan favourite Aaron Burns has signed on for another season with the Sydney Sixers in the Women's Big Bash. And uncapped defender Jesse Grenvold has been named in the Diamond Squad for Netball's Constellation Cup. That's the very latest. I'm Chris McCarthy. We'll be right back.

0: MacArthur's home, Sleet 91.3. It's Will Smith's Men in Black. It's David Archer here. Play Lady Gaga for you shortly. Timbaland, Kerry Hilson lined up. Tame Impala's new song is called Loser. We'll play that too. Hey, the Roadies are out as well. They are on their way to Kirkham Park. We're going to catch up with them. MacArthur's home, C91.3.
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9: On the M4 in Merrylands, look out for a semi-trailer breakdown westbound on the off-ramp to Coleman Street. The M7 all clear southbound through Cecil Hills past Elizabeth Drive. Campbelltown, Norellan Road, busy but moving westbound past the Tate Lights. Spring Farm, the Camden Bypass, seeing some minor congestion both ways past Lisconahan Drive. It's Travel Tuesday at Flight Centre. Fly to Auckland one way from $247 per person. Today only at Flight Centre. I'm Erin, that's the latest traffic, MacArthur's C91.3.
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0: 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We'll check the roads next to there. And then Shawn Mendes and Natalie Imbruglia lined up. 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
10: Traffic on the M4 remains slow westbound through Merrylands past the off-ramp to Coleman Street after an earlier semi-trailer breakdown. The M7, though, all clear southbound through Cecil Hills past Elizabeth Drive. The M5, busy but moving headed eastbound through Casula past the Hume Highway. If your dog could talk, they'd probably say, "Feed me that food you got from Pet Barn. It makes me feel so strong." Talk to the Pet Barn team today about the right nutrition and get that feed-good feeling. I'm Erin. That's the latest traffic. Macarthur's
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0: Macarthur's home, C91.3. It's John Mayer. I'll update you news and weather details for two next. We'll check the roads with Erin, then Rihanna. 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
6: On the M5, we've got some minor congestion westbound through Moorbank past Moorbank Avenue. That's after an earlier incident closing Moorbank Avenue at Anzac Road headed southbound. The M7 all clear southbound through Cecil Hills past Elizabeth Drive. And we've got a good run for the Hume Motorway this afternoon with around 10 minutes travel time from Preston's through to Campbelltown at Narellan Road. Whether you're moving, decluttering your home or office, or heading overseas, let Storage King help you start your new chapter. 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I'm Erin. That's the latest traffic. 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
7: Cloudy with showers increasing across MacArthur. Good afternoon. I'm Ash Wright. The Federal Treasurer insists international controls on AI will strengthen its economic potential as Australia joins a push for global guardrails. Prime Minister Anthony Albanese is among 22 other world leaders to co-sign a statement demanding tighter regulations on the technology ahead of the UN General Assembly in New York. Jim Chalmers says AI presents serious risks if it's not properly managed.
8: The statement that Prime Minister Albanese signed Australia up to overnight with 20 countries is all about recognising this is a huge economic opportunity, but we will only maximise the upside of AI if we manage and minimise the risk.
7: Plans for new metro stations in Sydney's west have been mapped out by the state government. The previously unreleased modelling includes plans to extend the Western Sydney Airport metro line either north or south. The Transport Minister says the business cases are yet to be formally considered. The state government

0: in schools, the state's government says the nation-leading law would prevent teachers and children from being secretly recorded. Exemptions can be granted for people with disabilities or if the devices are being used for educational purposes.
1: Campbelltown Catholic Club's Hi-Viz Happy Hour, Fridays from 2:30, C91.3 Sport.
0: Collingwood star Nick Dacos has finally got his hands on the AFL's Brownlow medal after a record-breaking season. The 23-year-old has become the 10th Magpies player to win the medal after polling a record 47 votes. He's giving credit to his parents and brother Josh for their shared love of training.
2: We always find ourselves training more often than not, to be honest. So it's something we bond over and we really enjoy doing. It's not something that was ever forced upon us.
0: And Sam Walker is this afternoon expected to be named for the Roosters' preliminary final against the Dolphins on Friday night. The halfback is looking to return less than a month after having surgery on his ankle.
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0: Cloudy with showers increasing across Macarthur. Light rain continuing tomorrow, reaching 22. Partly cloudy, tops of 25 on Thursday. That's the latest on Macarthur's home, C91.3.

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1: 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Up for grabs, you and a mate watching the Tigers, Allegiant Stadium in Las Vegas, as they take on the Storm at the beginning of the 2027 NRL season. This could be the season. This could be their moment. You don't want to not be there because you just didn't get around to signing up. Of course, we'll fly you there and back on Hawaiian Airlines. You get 4 nights at Planet Hollywood. 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
1: Traffic on the M5, flowing freely westbound with around 15 minutes from the Kingsgrove main tunnel exit through to Preston's. Campbelltown and Rowland Road moving slowly both ways past Gilchrist Drive. The Northern Road busy but moving both ways through Harrington Park and Oran Park. Fiji Airways flies from Western Sydney International Airport from March next year with launch fares from $639 return to Fiji. Book at fijiairways.com. Conditions apply. I'm Erin. That's the latest traffic from MacArthur's C91.3.

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1: Hey, Melissa Gibson from Spring Farm on the phone in real life. How are you, Melissa?
2: Good, thank you. How are you?
1: I'm fabulous, thank you. It seems you made it back in the 9 minutes and 13 seconds. Well done.
2: Thank you.
1: You are going to breakfast with us. It's going to be fun. It's a fun morning. Breakfast with Ali. I lay on bacon and egg rolls and juice and coffee and stuff. We do it at West Leagues. Somebody in the room is going to Vegas. 4 nights at Planet Hollywood, fly you there and back. You get to mix it with the Tigers legends, mix it with the Tigers themselves, a little bit of spending money. I think we've got this all sorted for you.
2: Yeah, it sounds really good.
1: Yeah, here's my question, Melissa. You got a best mate you can take?
2: I'd have to take my husband.
1: Well, that's, I guess you might have to take him, or you're going to have to explain to him why, actually, I'm taking somebody else. You can have a girls' trip. It'd be great.
2: Yeah, it would be, actually, too.
1: Oh, no.
2: Yeah,
1: now I'm giving you ideas.
2: Yeah.
1: Congratulations, Melissa. We'll see you on the morning.
2: All right, thank you.
1: Well done, Melissa. Scott is going to get another somebody off the sign-up sheets after 3 this afternoon. If you have not signed up yet, go to our website. Do it now, c913.com.au. Good luck.
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0: Carthus home is C91.3. It's Bruce Springsteen's Born to Run. It's David Archer here. Kygo, Whitney for you shortly. I have Derulo coming up. We'll play Ariana Grande. Roadies are out as well. We're going to catch up with them on what is a kind of gloomy looking day. And it's a coolish sort of day as well. It's only about 16 degrees. They may be the bright spot in your afternoon. Well, Carthus home, C91.3.
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1: Moorbank, Moorbank Avenue is closed southbound at Anzac Road after an earlier car and truck crash. Diversions are via the M5, so the M5 is travelling a little slower than usual. The M7, though, all clear southbound through Cecil Hills past Elizabeth Drive. On the M4 in Greystanes, we have a van breakdown eastbound below Greystanes Road. That's only causing some minor congestion at the moment, though. Whether you're moving, decluttering your home or office, or heading overseas, let Storage King help you start your new chapter. Stuff it! Leave more. Search Storage King today. I'm Erin. That's the latest traffic. MacArthur's C91.3.
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1: MacArthur's Home is seen 91.3. It's OMCs. How bizarre. OMC stands for Ontario Millionaires Club. Apparently, it's a place in New Zealand where you wouldn't necessarily find a whole lot of millionaires. And there's the joke. The C91.3 Road Crew Liquid Amber Park at Narellan Vale right now. If you're in the neighbourhood, go and say good day. They will stock you up with whatever is going to make your Tuesday afternoon brighter. Because it is, well, just a touch gloomy. Dua Lipa for you shortly. Gallon's coming up. We'll play Kingswood. We'll check the roads next with them. 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
7: Traffic on the M5, seeing some minor congestion westbound through Moorbank past Heathcote Road. The M7 all clear southbound through Cecil Hills past Elizabeth Drive. Campbelltown, Narellan Road moving slowly westbound past the Tafe Lines. 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I'm Erin. That's the latest traffic. 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

0: McArthur's Home is 91.3. It's the Gunners, Sweet Child of Mine. News and weather details next with Ash. Erin's got to check the roads. Scott's got CeeLo Green to play. Olivia Rodrigo coming up. And Kenny Loggins. McArthur's Home, C91.3.
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8: Traffic on the M5, busy but moving westbound through Moorbank past Heathcote Road. The M7 all clear southbound through Cecil Hills past Elizabeth Drive. Campbelltown, Narellan Road moving slowly westbound past the Tafe Lights. Spring Farm, the Camden Bypass, busy both ways past Liz Kernahan Drive. 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I'm Erin, that's the latest traffic, MacArthur's C91.3.
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9: Cloudy with showers increasing across MacArthur. Good afternoon. I'm Ash Wright. Prime Minister Anthony Albanese has joined 21 other world leaders in demanding tougher guardrails for AI at the UN in New York. The declaration calls for mandatory safety checks, shared global standards and tighter oversight of high-powered AI models. Neither the US nor China have signed the statement. The opposition is rejecting claims its policy to cut the fuel excise would make inflation worse. Calls are growing for the levy to be reduced as restrictions continue in the Strait of Hormuz. Under the coalition's plan, the excise would be halved if Brent crude averages more than $100 a barrel for over 2 weeks. Liberal leader and Hume MP Angus Taylor claims the plan would help struggling motorists.
10: This is an enormous amount of pain for Australian households and small businesses. Pain which this government can relieve now with a fully funded policy that we have announced that will work with them to get through immediately.
9: In bizarre scenes, police have jumped on hire bikes to surprise an accused thief who had been evading them on a souped-up e-bike. The officers approached the man on line bikes they'd hired and apprehended him, seizing a luxury handbag with $12,000 worth of stolen property. Superintendent Marty Fileman says he doubts it will become a standard move in the police playbook.
11: But look, on this occasion it worked, and a search warrant yesterday unearthed at his property, unearthed
7: an excessive amount of property that we can, you know, relate to in excess of probably 40 different offences.
9: And Piers Morgan says he's taking legal action against Princess Diana's brother over claims made in his new book.
1: Campbelltown Catholic Club's Hi-Viz Happy Hour, Fridays from 2:30, C91.3 Sport.
9: The Dolphins are preparing for Sam Walker to line up for the Roosters when they run out for Friday night's preliminary final. The Maroons halfback went under the knife last month following an ankle injury, but could make a stunning return this week. Dolphin star Tom Gilbert says they're ready for a Walker comeback.
11: We understand what kind of difference he makes on any side he plays in, so we'll prepare his playing and be ready for, you know, the brilliance and tricks he can bring into a game of football.
9: And Brisbane Lions star Lachie Neal will face the AFL Tribunal tonight in a bid to free himself to play in Saturday's grand final. He's facing a one-game ban for striking.
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9: Cloudy with showers increasing across Macarthur. Light rain continuing tomorrow, reaching 22. Partly cloudy, tops of 25 on Thursday. That's the latest on Macarthur's home, C91.3.

She's got a great voice, doesn't she? It's Olivia Rodrigo's Drop Dead on MacArthur's Home, C91.3. Hello, you're with Scott for the way home. Now, could you and your bestie be going to Vegas? Well, you could be one step closer. The ultimate Vegas adventure. Have you signed up yet? C913.com.au. Here's your warning. If you haven't signed up yet, well, you might as well go and do it now, because this afternoon, sometime for the way home, I'm going to be reading out a name. And it could happen at any time. And if it's your name, you got to ring me back inside 9 minutes and 13 seconds. 4628-9913. Get one step closer to Vegas. Now, what do you go home with? Well, you get flights covered, accommodation covered. You get a chance to meet and greet the West Tigers squad. You get to a pre-game function with some legends of the Orange and Black, the West Tigers legends. We chuck in some spending money, and you will be there at Allegiant Stadium for the launch of the 2027 NRL Telstra Premiership. And you guessed it, the West Tigers, they're going to be there. And so could you. First step, c913.com.au. Make sure you are signed up and ready and raring to go, because it could very well be your name I call out this afternoon. You got to have one ear on C91.3 at all times. Rat Cat's on the way. Billie Eilish ready to roll shortly. Did you see that she officiated her brother's wedding a couple of weeks ago? It's very, very cute. We'll check the roads with Erin next after Katie Loggins and Danger Zone. C91.3.

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1: If you're headed through Bardwell Valley on the M5, we have a bus breakdown westbound near John Street in the tunnel. That's closing one lane, causing some heavy congestion. We've also got heavy delays for the M5 westbound from Reevesby at the River Road through to Casula past the Hume Highway. The M7, though, all clear headed southbound through Cecil Hills past Elizabeth Drive, and a still good run for the Hume Motorway southbound from Preston through to Menangle Park past the Spring Farm Parkway. 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I'm Erin. That's the latest traffic. 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

0: Don't Go Now, 16 degrees. MacArthur's Home, Sanity 1.3. Look, a date that has really crept up on me is the end of Term 3. School finishes for the term on Friday. And look, if you're sitting there scratching the noggin wondering what the kids are going to do for 2 weeks off, you don't want them sitting around the house staring at their phones or watching the box all the time. Well, Wallandilly Shire Council, they've got you sorted. Whole heap of free or low-cost school holiday activities available. There are MacArthur Bulls clinics, learn to play soccer, you can learn to skate, movie screenings, hands-on history experiences, a circus workshop, you can learn to juggle. That is always a good party trick to bring out for the kids. There's Lego free play, music makers, the list goes on and on. It's got to be better than playing the Xbox for 2 weeks straight. Jump online, check out the Wallandilly Shire Council Facebook page for pick some ideas what the kids can do for the school holidays. Huntrix and Golden on the way. Nelly's ready to roll. We'll check the roads next. C91.3.
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1: Glenfield, we have a car and motorcycle crash on Belmont Road at Canterbury Road. That's closing one southbound and one northbound lane, causing some heavy congestion. On the M5 in Padstow, a multi-vehicle crash westbound at Fairford Road. That's also closing one lane, causing some heavy congestion. It's Travel Tuesday at Flight Centre. Fly to Auckland one way from $247 per person. Today only at Flight Centre. I'm Erin. That's the latest traffic from MacArthur's C91.3.
0: 40k school zones are in force. Slow down. 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

0: Cheap Tricks, Dream Police, 16 degrees at the moment. MacArthur's home, C91.3. Now, a couple of weeks ago, it was NFL Down Under, the San Francisco 49ers up against the Los Angeles Rams at the MCG in Melbourne. The 49ers simply too good for the Rams. But with any massive sporting event like that, they always bring in a big-name celebrity to sing the national anthem. And they pulled out the big guns for NFL Down Under.
1: To perform the Australian national anthem, please welcome Cody Simpson.
0: Yeah, so Cody Simpson, this bloke who whatever he turns his hand to, he's good at. He wanted to be a professional musician. He goes and does that. He wants to be a part of the Dolphins on the Australian national swim team. He goes and does that. He's just a bloke that is talented beyond belief. Now, he's been roped in to sing the national anthem at a number of big events. He did the Melbourne Cup. He's done the AFL Grand Final and NFL Down Under. He put on a show-stopping performance. And I mean, Cody Simpson could very easily make a career out of just being the person you call on to sing the national anthem. Get a load of his pipes.

0: How do you even hold a note like that? Jeez, this bloke is talented and a half, isn't he? His new one, Baby Blue, up next by Sheryl Crow. We'll get the latest on the roads as well. C91.3.
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7: Glenfield, look out for a car and motorcycle crash on Belmont Road at Canterbury Road. That's closing one lane in each direction, causing some heavy congestion. On the M5 in Padstow, look out for a multi-vehicle crash westbound at Fairford Road. That's also closing one lane, causing some very heavy delays. The M7, though, all clear southbound through Sizzle Hills past Elizabeth Drive. 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I'm Erin. That's the latest traffic from MacArthur's C91.3.
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0: 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The latest on the roads next with Erin, plus the news headlines you need to know, then the Communards after 4. And you never know when I'm going to read out your name. It could be soon. 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
6: Glenfield, look out for a car and motorcycle crash on Belmont Road at Canterbury Road. That's closing one lane in each direction, causing some heavy congestion. On the M5 in Padstow, look out for a multi-vehicle crash westbound at Fairford Road. That's also closing one lane, causing some very heavy delays. The M7, though, all clear southbound through Cecil Hills past Elizabeth Drive. 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I'm Erin. That's the latest traffic from MacArthur's C91.3.
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7: Cloudy with showers increasing across MacArthur. Good afternoon, I'm Ash Wright. Prime Minister Anthony Albanese has joined 21 other world leaders in demanding tougher guardrails for AI at the UN in New York. The declaration calls for mandatory safety checks, shared global standards and tighter oversight of high-powered AI models. Neither the US nor China have signed the statement. The opposition is rejecting claims its policy to cut the fuel excise would make inflation worse. Calls are growing for the levy to be reduced as restrictions continue in the Strait of Hormuz. Under the coalition's plan, the excise would be halved if Brent crude averages more than $100 a barrel for over 2 weeks. Liberal leader and Hume MP Angus Taylor claims the plan would help struggling motorists.
8: This is an enormous amount of pain for Australian households and small businesses. Pain which this government can relieve now with a fully funded policy that we have announced that will work with them to get through immediately.
7: In bizarre scenes, police have jumped on hire bikes to surprise an accused thief who had been evading them on a souped-up e-bike. The officers approached the man on line bikes they'd hired and apprehended him, seizing a luxury handbag with $12,000 worth of stolen property. Superintendent Marty Fileman says he doubts it will become a standard move in the police playbook.
9: But look, on this occasion it worked, and a search warrant yesterday unearthed that his property unearthed an excessive amount of property that we can, you know, relate to in excess of probably 40 different offences.
7: And Piers Morgan says he's taking legal action against Princess Diana's brother over claims made in his new book.
1: Campbelltown Catholic Club's Hi-Viz Happy Hour, Fridays from 2:30, C91.3 Sport.
7: The Dolphins are preparing for Sam Walker to line up for the Roosters when they run out for Friday night's preliminary final. The Maroons halfback went under the knife last month following an ankle injury, but could make a stunning return this week. Dolphin star Tom Gilbert says they're ready for a Walker comeback.
10: We understand what kind of difference he makes on any side he plays in, so we'll prepare his playing and be ready for, you know, the brilliance and tricks he can bring into a game of football.
7: And Brisbane Lions star Lachie Neal will face the AFL Tribunal tonight in a bid to free himself to play in Saturday's grand final. He's facing a one-game ban for striking.
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7: Cloudy with showers increasing across Macarthur. Light rain continuing tomorrow, reaching 22. Partly cloudy, tops of 25 on Thursday. That's the latest on Macarthur's home, C91.3.

Outside Animals. Scene 91.3, you're with Scott for the way home. Now, I recently completed my first ever fun run, and I have started to get into this whole running craze. Yes, I have a pair of hockeys, and yes, I have a running belt. So I feel like I'm in a position where I can give advice about running. You know, yeah, me and the unqualified influencers on Instagram, yeah, let's go provide some advice. So if you're thinking of doing a fun run, first piece of advice is always check your shoes. Make sure that they're not squeaky shoes, because if they squeak with every step you take, you're going to annoy the living daylights out of everybody around you and yourself over the course of 10Ks. Piece of advice number two is check your pockets. If you've got a phone in one and a wallet in the other, make sure you're not carrying a tin of Eclipse Mints, because that up and down, the bloke next to me was doing it, and it was, you could have just, was not pretty. And number three, and I think this goes without saying, but I saw somebody at the start line having a huff of their digital dart. Leave the vapes at home. You certainly do not need them. You can take those three pieces of advice to the Fisher's Ghost Fun Run, back for another year, 8th of November. You have a choice. You can either do 5Ks or 10Ks. Registrations are now open. Sunday, the 8th of November, kicking off at 8 a.m. Well worth looking into. And if you sign up early, you get that early bird discount. So

worth looking into. Campbelltown City Council Facebook page and their website for a bit more info. The Fisher's Ghost Fun Run, back for another year. Imagine Dragons coming up, play the Communards. We'll get the latest on the roads after Robbie. Hell is gone.

0: 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C91.3.
1: Traffic on the M5 remains slow westbound through Moorbank past Heathcote Road and Moorbank Avenue. We've also got heavy congestion northbound for the Hume Motorway through Preston's, approaching the M5 M7 interchange. Campbelltown Narellan Road at a standstill westbound past the Tafe Lights. The new look NAB Narellan is now open at Narellan Town Centre. Visit NAB Narellan today for more of what's important. 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I'm Erin. That's the latest traffic in MacArthur's C91.3.
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0: the Communards, and Never Can Say Goodbye, MacArthur's Home, scene only 1.3, just 16 degrees at the moment, chilly out there. The weather's really not been nice today. A lot of wet weather and cloud hanging around. And tomorrow, it's going to be much the same, unfortunately. You don't want to go packing away that umbrella just yet. On the way, a bloke who's coming down under early next year. Bruno Mars, back to back with the bloke who is no longer coming down under this year. Yeah, Post Malone, postponing his Australian tour. He was headlining the Strumming Bird Music Festival, but not anymore. Regarding Bruno Mars, if you want tickets to see him at a Core Stadium, there's not too many left, so you better get your skates on. Bruno Mars, Post Malone, up next. Scene 1.3.
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1: Traffic on the M5 remains slow westbound with around 40 minutes of travel time from the Kingsgrove main tunnel exit through to Preston's. We've also got some minor congestion outbound through Casula past the Hume Highway. The M7 all clear southbound through Cecil Hills past Elizabeth Drive. Campbelltown Narellan Road at a standstill westbound past the Tafe Lights. Heavy congestion southbound for the Northern Road through Harrington Park approaching Hannon Valley Way. 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Demand more. I'm Erin. That's the latest traffic. 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

0: Better Off Alone. It's MacArthur's home. Scene 91.3. The team lists are out for the preliminary finals of the Rugby League. Friday night, the Dolphins host the Roosters at Suncorp Stadium. It is a sellout. Then on Sunday, the Penrith Panthers up against the Newcastle Knights. And I've said it before, I'll say it again. Seeing as the West Tigers aren't playing finals footy, I am 100% getting behind the Newcastle Knights. I reckon the red and blue men, they can get the job done over the Panthers, the dark horse in this final series. As for the Sydney Roosters, big news today, Sam Walker has been named in the halves along with Daly Cherry Evans. Now, Sam Walker is returning from surgery a mere matter of weeks ago. The recovery has been insane. And I'm sure the Dolphins, they're going to be targeting Sam Walker pretty hard come Friday night. The NRL Grand Final will be here before you know it. And the news today is that the Grand Final will not feature a major headline act for its pregame entertainment. They were trying to get Tones and I. Apparently, the NRL wanted her to play this. Dance for me, dance for me, dance for me, oh, oh. And Tones and I simply would not commit. That's the rumour anyway. So negotiations broke down. The NRL, the money that they would spend on headline entertainment, apparently they're going to be giving it to our junior leagues instead to build and develop the game. The NRL Grand Final, the long weekend. Oh, I cannot wait to see who wins this finals race. We'll get the latest on the roads next. The Police coming up, play Coldplay next. Scene 91.3.
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7: Traffic on the M5 remains slow westbound with around half an hour's travel time from the Kingsgrove main tunnel exit through to Preston's. We've got a heavy congestion northbound for the Hume motorway through Preston's, approaching the M5-M7 interchange. The M7 also slows southbound, approaching the Hume motorway. 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I'm Erin. That's the latest traffic. 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

0: If you've registered online, c913.com.au, and you hear your name, you need this number, 46289913. I'm about to read out a name. It could be yours, and you and your bestie could be one step closer to Vegas. Snow Patrol's after five. Genesis on the way. We'll get your latest news, weather, traffic. Then Sophie Ellis-Bextor. And if you hear your name, you know what to do. 46289913. I can call your name out at any time, but I'll be real with you. Inside the next 30 minutes, you might hear your name one step closer to the ultimate Vegas adventure.
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11: The M5 remains slow westbound with around half an hour's travel time from the Kings Group main tunnel exit through to Preston's. We've also got heavy eastbound congestion through Casula, parts of the Hume Highway. The M7 all clear southbound through Cecil Hills past Elizabeth Drive. 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I'm Erin, that's the latest traffic from MacArthur's C91.3.
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12: Cloudy with showers increasing across MacArthur. Good afternoon, I'm Ash Wright. The Federal Treasurer insists international controls on AI will strengthen its economic potential as Australia joins a push for global guardrails. Prime Minister Anthony Albanese is among 22 other world leaders to co-sign a statement demanding tighter regulations on the technology ahead of the UN General Assembly in New York. Jim Chalmers says AI presents serious risks if it's not properly managed.
13: The statement that Prime Minister Albanese signed Australia up to overnight with 20 countries is all about recognising this is a huge economic opportunity, but we will only maximise the upside of AI if we manage and minimise the risk.
12: Plans for new metro stations in Sydney's west have been mapped out by the state government. The previously unreleased modelling includes plans to extend the Western Sydney Airport metro line either north or south. The Transport Minister says the business cases are yet to be formally considered. The state government is renewing its opposition to federal plans to sell Victoria Barracks amid concern the army could be evicted before Christmas. Despite an initial eviction notice, Defence says no final decisions have been made about the future basing of personnel at the site. New South Wales Attorney General Michael Daly says they've been clear the Commonwealth needs to keep their hands off the barracks.
14: Paul Keating was right when he spoke about this being a national treasure, and you shouldn't treat the people who work there, particularly servicemen and women, just before Christmas and try and evict them off the back of a bad decision. We think Richard Miles should reconsider that.
12: And WA is formalising a ban on smart glasses in schools. The state's government says the nation-leading law would prevent teachers and children from being secretly recorded. Exemptions can be granted for people with disabilities or if the devices are being used for educational purposes.
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12: Collingwood star Nick Dacos has finally got his hands on the AFL's Brownlow medal after a record-breaking season. The 23-year-old has become the 10th Magpies player to win the medal after polling a record 47 votes. He's giving credit to his parents and brother Josh for their shared love of training.
3: We always find ourselves training more often than not, to be honest. So it's something we bond over and we really enjoy doing. It's not something that was ever forced upon us.
12: And Sam Walker is this afternoon expected to be named for the Roosters' preliminary final against the Dolphins on Friday night. The halfback is looking to return less than a month after having surgery on his ankle.
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12: Cloudy with showers increasing across Macarthur. Light rain continuing tomorrow, reaching 22. Partly cloudy, tops of 25 on Thursday. That's the latest on Macarthur's home, C91.3.

Parsons, Midnight Sun, MacArthur's Home, C91.3. Hello, you with Scott for the way home. I tell you what's been getting a workout during the off-season, the Black Biro for MacArthur FC. I count 9 new signings and a new coach ready to go for the upcoming 26-27 A-League season, which kicks off in less than a month's time. 17th of October, Campbelltown Sports Stadium, game 1 for the Bulls up against Perth Glory. You can jump online and get your tickets. And fingers crossed, the Bulls do just a little bit better this year than they did last year, because we finished 7th on the ladder last season and you need to be top 6 to make finals. So yeah, fingers crossed we can make the finals this year. All the action, MacArthur FC versus Perth Glory, Campbelltown Sports Stadium, October 17. Jump online and get your tickets. 1D's on the way, play Sophie Ellis-Bextor, and it could be

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You've registered online, c913.com.au, and if you hear your name, you have 9 minutes and 13 seconds to give me a buzz back. 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
1: Traffic on the M5 remains slow westbound with around 45 minutes of travel time from the Kingsgrove main tunnel exit through to Preston's. The M7 all clear southbound through Cecil Hills past Elizabeth Drive. Campbelltown and Relland Road at a standstill westbound past the tape lights. 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I'm Erin, that's the latest traffic from MacArthur's C91.3.

0: 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Benson Boone's on the way. 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
0: Is your name Sophie Parker from Thirlmere? 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Flights, accommodation, bit of spending money included, and tickets to head along to the launch of the 2027 NRL Premiership at Allegiant Stadium in Vegas, where the West Tigers, they will beat the Melbourne Storm. You can mark my words on that one. Sophie's registered. I've just read out her name. We are 32 seconds in. Sophie, 9 minutes and 13 seconds to give me a buzz. 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
1: Campbelltown, Narellan Road moving very slowly westbound past the Tate Flats. We've also got some heavy congestion southbound through Harrington Park for the Northern Road approaching Cannon Valley Way. The M5 very slow westbound with around 40 minutes travel time from the Kingsgrove Main Tunnel exit through to Preston's. Kinsman Kitchens as seen on the block. 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I'm Erin. That's the latest traffic. 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

0: 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You're with Scott for the way home. 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
1: 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Vegas. 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
0: I just read out a name, not just any name. Sophie Parker from Thirlmere. She had 9 minutes and 13 seconds to give me a buzz back. Flights, accommodation, bit of spending money covered for the ultimate Vegas adventure and tickets to the launch of the 2027 NRL Telstra Premiership in Viva Las Vegas. How you doing, Soph? You know what? My day's all right. It's stock standard in here playing songs. I mean, so I would love to go to Vegas. I would love to be there. But, you know, do you think the boss is going to pay me to go to Vegas? Oh, all right, Soph, I'll chat to you another time. No, you hang up first. Yeah, Sophie didn't call. I know. She's missed out on her chance for the ultimate Vegas adventure. Well, not completely. She's in the second chance draw, but she's going about this the real long way. She should have just been listening. And when she heard her name, given me a buzz, one step closer to Vegas. Better luck next time, Soph. If you haven't registered online yet, c913.com.au, you know what to do.
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1: Traffic on the M5 remains slow westbound with around 40 minutes of travel time from the Kingsgrove main tunnel exit through to Preston's. The M7 all clear southbound through Cecil Hills past Elizabeth Drive. The M4 also moving slowly westbound through Prospect past the Prospect Highway. 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I'm Erin, that's the latest traffic. 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

0: on MacArthur's home scene, 91.3. 6 o'clock is here. Your latest news, weather, traffic just around the corner. Speaking of the weather, just 15 degrees at the moment. I don't like that. I don't like that at all. After 6 o'clock, 6 p.m., Playmore. Two songs back to back that fit the mold of today's chosen category. As always, there's a clue.
1: What are you going to spend your money on, kids? There's a special on tacos down at the Taco Mat. 100 tacos for $100. I'm going to get that.
0: A little bit cryptic today. 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You'll find out next. 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
2: We keep MacArthur moving. 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
8: The M5 remains very slow westbound with around 40 minutes of travel time from the Kings Grove main tunnel exit through to Preston's. The M7 all clear southbound with around 15 minutes travel time from Richmond Road through to Preston's. Campbelltown Norellan Road remains at a standstill westbound past the TAFE lights. The Northern Road busy both ways through Harrington Park. Make your drive to work, home or the shops rewarding with hundreds of return points across New South Wales. 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I'm Erin, that's the latest traffic, MacArthur's C91.3.
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9: Cloudy with showers increasing across MacArthur. Good evening, I'm Ash Wright. Police say several people are not cooperating with their investigation into an alleged shooting in Sydney's northwest, which has left an 11-year-old boy fighting for life in hospital. An 18-year-old man is so far the only person to be charged, accused of concealing a serious indictable offence. Detectives are investigating links to organised crime, but say it's not believed to be linked to any recent shooting conflicts, including one in Glenalpine. Sydney Ferries operator Transdev says the Maritime Union has agreed to suspend all protected industrial action. Timetables have been disrupted a number of times over the past fortnight as workers negotiate a new pay deal. Transdev says both parties have committed to meeting regularly over the coming weeks. A new case of H5 bird flu has been detected in Sydney's south. A positive sample taken from a wild bird at Dolls Point brings the total number of events across the state to 56. Health authorities say the risk to human health remains low, with pet owners and poultry keepers urging to take precautions. And the NRL Grand Final will have no headline entertainment this year. 2 weeks out from the decider, officials have confirmed a donation will be made to Junior Rugby League in lieu of a pre-game performance.
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9: Star Roosters halfback Sam Walker has been named to return from injury in their prelim final against the Dolphins, and Brisbane Lions star Lachie Neal is preparing to face the AFL Tribunal in a bid to play in the Grand Final.
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9: Cloudy with showers increasing across MacArthur. Light rain continuing tomorrow, reaching 22. Partly cloudy, tops of 25 on Thursday. That's the latest on MacArthur's home, C91.3.
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0: It is 6 p.m. It is Playmore. Two songs back-to-back that fit the mould of today's chosen category. The 22nd of September is day number 265 of the year, which means there are 100 days left of 2026. This year has absolutely flown by. I don't know where the time has gone. In one hand, I feel like I haven't accomplished anything, and on the other hand, you go, yeah, you've made some pretty big changes this year. I mean, if you're anything like me and you set yourself bold and big New Year's resolutions, and here we are 9 months, almost 10 months down the track, and you go, ah, yeah, about those New Year's resolutions. I wanted to make more money, learn a new skill, and make some new friends. Currently, I'm 1 from 3. We'll see if you can figure out which one I've been successful at. So if your New Year's resolution all those many months ago was to lose some weight or improve your nutrition, get a better sleep, quit your job, there's 100 days to go. Still plenty of time left in 2026. So today, 6 p.m, it is Playmore 100. 2027 is almost here, 100 days to go. Got Guy Sebastian, 100 times around the sun up next. But first, it's Crystal Waters at 100% Pure Love on C91.3.

guys, 100 times around the sun, either 6 p.m., Playmore 100. There are 100 days left of 2026. This year has just flown by. I was talking earlier about New Year's resolutions. And if you set some way, way, way back when, the start of January, and now we're in September, and you're thinking, well, I haven't done them, well, you got 100 days left to accomplish them. More stressing than that is the fact that it's already time to start thinking about what we're going to be doing for New Year's Eve. It's meant to be this fun and frivolous and whimsical night out, but it's just stressful and irksome trying to plan the perfect New Year's Eve to ring in 2027. I'll probably be in bed by 9 o'clock if I'm brutally honest. Glass Animals on the way, play Blondie. We'll check the roads next. Miley's new one. This is Bass Persuades on C91.3.

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1: In Picton, we're seeing delays on the old Hume Highway. Travelling south towards the Picton Hotel, traffic back through Remembrance Drive at Razorback, slowing in Blair Athol for Narellan Road west towards the Hume Motorway. A good run out of Narellan for the Northern Road north towards Oran Park. 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That's the latest traffic, MacArthur's C91.3.
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0: Blondie's Call Me. MacArthur's Home, scene 91.3. The miserable weather we had today, yeah, unfortunately, still hanging around tomorrow. Just tops of 22 degrees and a lot of rain, so keep the umbrella handy because, yeah, you're probably going to need it for your Wednesday. Flow Rider's on the way. We'll get the latest on the roads in just a tick. And a movie franchise I've never really gotten into is the Hunger Games franchise, but I might have to start. The internet reckons that this bloke's going to have new music featuring in the upcoming Hunger Games movie. Noah Kahan posting a video to TikTok that alluded to his music being used in Sunrise on the Reaping. It is the sixth installment of the Hunger Games franchise. All right, I know what I'm doing tonight. Go home and watch the Hunger Games. Stick Season's up next on C91.3.
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1: Traffic on the M5 remains very slow westbound with around half an hour's travel time from the Kings Road main tunnel exit through to Preston's. The M7 all clear southbound through Cecil Hills past Elizabeth Drive, Campbelltown to Relland Road very slow westbound past the Tape Lights. This week at IGA, you get Coca-Cola 12 by 300ml varieties, half price, just $12. That's worth pulling over for. And September 22 of participating stores excludes IGA local grocer. I'm Erin, that's the latest traffic from MacArthur's C91.3.

0: Foster the Peoples, Pumped Up Kicks, MacArthur's Home, C91.3. The NRL Grand Final will be here before you know it. And if I had to take a punt, I reckon it's going to be the Newcastle Knights up against the Redcliffe Dolphins. I know that they are the underdogs, both of them, going into their clashes this weekend. I don't know. I just have a feeling. Tomorrow morning, MacArthur Breakfast with Ali. Speaking of the Grand Final, you can win tickets to the Grand Final Luncheon at Club Menangle Trackside next Friday. Book your tickets, Grand Final Luncheon, clubmenangle.com, or win all this week, MacArthur Breakfast with Ali. She's back tomorrow morning from 5:30. Fleetwood Mac's up next. Play U2. We'll check the roads as well. C91.3.
1: 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On a Carnival cruise. 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
8: Traffic on the M5 remains slow westbound with around half an hour's travel time from the Kingsgrove main tunnel exit through to Preston's. The M7 all clear southbound through Cecil Hills past Elizabeth Drive, Campbelltown, Narellan Road moving slowly westbound past the Tafe lights. 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That's the latest traffic. 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
6: Traffic on the M5, seeing some minor congestion westbound through Moorbank past Heathcote Road. The M7 though, all clear southbound through Cecil Hills past Elizabeth Drive. Campbelltown, Narellan Road, clearing up nicely westbound past the Tape Lights after earlier heavy congestion. When you're moving, decluttering your home or office or heading overseas, let Storage King help you start your new chapter. 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Search Storage King today. I'm Erin. That's the latest traffic. 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
7: Hello, I'm Chris McCarthy. The Reserve Bank warns unemployment may have to rise to bring consumer prices down. The RBA says the jobless rate might need to reach 5% to get inflation back into its target range. The warning comes ahead of an expected interest rate hike next week. Governor Michelle Bullock says the labour market will need to soften to ease price pressures.
8: An unemployment rate of, say, 4.5% at the moment. At the moment, we think that's a bit tight. You know, between 4.5 and 5 will probably take enough heat out of the labour market that it'll ease pressure on inflation.
7: The opposition says Australians should have choice when it comes to superannuation, but says it's still formalising its official policy. Some coalition MPs are pushing for people to be allowed to use their super for a house deposit or to pay off a mortgage. Liberal leader Angus Taylor is open to people accessing their own money, but says the party is working through its final position. Economists are warning against another fuel excise cut, arguing it would worsen Australia's inflation challenges. The federal government halved the levy earlier this year following global oil price shocks caused by the Iran war. There are calls for the relief to be reinstated as the cost of petrol and diesel continues to soar. UNSW's Professor Richard Holden warns the previous excise cut made the cost of living worse.
9: They were definitely inflationary. The government claimed they reduced inflation in some sort of technical measured way, that was right, but they put more money back in people's pockets, which households like, but it is inflationary and it's contributed to the inflationary pressures we continue to battle.
7: Australian children's author and illustrator Terry Denton, best known for his popular Treehouse series, has died, age 76. Denton had a three-decade partnership with author Andy Griffiths, who has described their time working together as an honour. And advocates are urging the federal government to include dating platforms in its proposed digital duty of care. It comes as new research shows almost every Australian woman on the apps has experienced some form of abuse. The Behavioural Insights team's Karen Tindall says harm is stemming from features intended for both safety and for engagement.
10: Platforms should do more to see how these features can be worked around, not just that they're working as intended. So any move that can shift the responsibility from women to dating platforms to manage and anticipate risk and reduce those harms is beneficial.
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7: Checking sport, the all-conquering Panthers admit they're impressed by the Knights' fairy tale surge through the NRL finals. The premiership favourites will face last year's Wooden Spooners in Sunday's preliminary. Lachie Neale has argued his alleged gut punch on hawk Jack Ginnivan was more of a bump as the midfielder faces the AFL tribunal to try overturn the suspension, which could see him miss the grand final. And Diamonds netballer Sarah Clough has kept her spot in Australia's Constellation Cup squad after pleading guilty to assault earlier this month. That's the latest. I'm Chris McCarthy.
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0: Chilly out there this evening, 15 degrees at the moment. Don't be surprised we get a little bit more wet weather as well. The rain continuing tomorrow, tops of 22, 25 and cloudy for Thursday, sunny and 30 for Friday. We can look forward to that one. C91.3.

Cyril, Mary Jo. Still into you. MacArthur's Home, C91.3. The original version of this song sung by Paramore. And Hayley Williams of Paramore announced just last week that she's making her way down under for the Hayley Williams Show. Two intimate nights, one in Melbourne, one in Sydney, where she's going to be performing some of her solo stuff. And

had a look online. If you wanted to go, yeah, tickets are already gone. They went like hotcakes. G-Flips on the way. Play Duran Duran. We'll get the latest on the roads with Aaron in just a tick after the calling and wherever you will go. MacArthur's home. C91.3. You're with Scott for the way home. So late.

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1: The M5 moving nicely westbound with around 15 minutes of travel time from the Kingsgrove main tunnel exit through to Preston's. That's recovering nicely after earlier congestion. The M7 also moving well southbound through Cecil Hills past Elizabeth Drive. Leppington, Camden Valley Way seeing some minor congestion southbound past Denham Court Road. Campbelltown, Narellan Road seeing some slight delays both ways past Gilchrist Drive. It's Travel Tuesday at Flight Centre. Fly to Auckland one way from $247 per person. Today only at Flight Centre. I'm Erin, that's the latest traffic from MacArthur's C91.3.

Duran Duran's Are Hungry Like a Wolf. Kate Sobrano's up next. Play Usher, Pitbull, Joe. We'll get the latest on the roads as well. And tomorrow with me for the way home after 3 p.m. it is the Midweek Moneymaker. 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One question. You get it right, I'll give you $100 cold, hard cash. Guaranteed to be the easiest hundo of your life. Tomorrow, Arvo, the Midweek Moneymaker, right here on C91.3.

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1: Preston's M5 and M7 all clear in both directions. We've also got a good clear run for the Hume motorway this evening with around 10 minutes travel time from Preston's through to Campbelltown at Norelland Road. Norelland Road itself sees some minor congestion headed westbound approaching the Hume motorway. 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I'm Erin. That's the latest traffic. 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
0: The way home. Charlie's Liquor Barn Tamworth, where there's always a reason to celebrate. C91.3.

0: the church. And Metropolis, MacArthur's home scene, 91.3. Gemcast, the Daily's new one, All I'm Thinking About, ready to roll shortly. We'll get the latest on the roads. And a bloke who's had more media attention in the last 7 days than his entire career, Macklemore. Following the Ed Sheeran tour debacle, what an actual mess. Can't Hold Us with Ryan Lewis, up next, C91.3.
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2: Preston's M5 and M7 all clear in both directions. Leppington, Camden Valley Way moving nicely southbound past Denham Ford Road. Campbelltown and Rowland Road busy westbound past the Tafe Lights. 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Peace of mind driving. I'm Erin. That's the latest traffic from MacArthur's C91.3.
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0: 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MacArthur's home, C91.3. Would you look at the time? It is 8 o'clock. I'm getting out of here for another day. The next name, the next person who could be one step closer to the ultimate Vegas adventure, flights, accommodation, bit of spending money, and tickets to the launch of the 2027 NRL Premiership season at Allegiant Stadium. The next name read out tomorrow morning, MacArthur Breakfast with Ali. If you haven't registered yet, c913.com.au. Make sure you're in it, because you've got to be in it to win it. Tina Turner's up next. Natasha Bedingfield to play. Got Alex Warren's new one, Emerald Eyes, ready to roll after we check the roads with Aaron. Have a great night, MacArthur.
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2: Ingleburn, Williamson Road, busy but moving southbound past the Brooks Road roundabout, Campbelltown, Narellan Road, seeing some minor delays westbound past Gilchrist Drive, the Northern Road all clear both ways through Harrington Park and Oran Park. Summer is coming. 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I'm Erin. That's the latest traffic. MacArthur's C91.3.

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2: The Hume Motorway, a hassle-free run, 10 minutes from Narellan Road to the M5, M7 in Prestons. And the M5 Motorway City Band also looking clear from the interchange in Prestons through to the main tunnel in Kingsgrove. Further northbound on the M7, you're also clear from Currajong Road to Elizabeth Drive. Just be careful and make sure you drive to the wet conditions. At Bob Jane T-Marts, receive a free $200 e-gift card when you buy three, get one free on selected Yokohama tyres. Bob Jane T-Marts, they'll look after you. That's the latest traffic, MacArthur's C91.3.
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1: For Mount Annan and for Campbelltown, Rowland Road is moving well in both directions on both approaches to the Hume Motorway. Hume Motorway, no problems, only a 10-minute run from Rowland Road to the M5, M7 in Prestons. In Hoxton Park, there is a roadwork zone just about wrapped up for another morning. It's Cow Pasture Road between Collarenbury Road and Main Street. Donut King's Pawsome new donut range is available in stores now to celebrate Paw Patrol, the dino movie in cinemas. Hurry, try them all at Donut King before they go extinct. That's the latest traffic. MacArthur's C91.3.
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1: Through Campbelltown, things looking quiet for Narellan Road. Not much traffic in either direction from the Hume Motorway to Appin Road. The Morrissey Bypass, almost no traffic at all in either direction. Campbelltown Road, a very clear northbound run through Woodbine for the run up to the Hume Motorway. The Hume Motorway is still looking clear, 10 minutes to the M5, M7 interchange. 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That's the latest traffic. 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
2: Good morning, everybody. Welcome to Wednesday. Hey, it's Wednesday. You're halfway there. Let me tell you, today I'm in the studio by myself. Well, Jace is in traffic, but it's just me here behind the mic. I'm riding solo, baby.
3: I'm solo. I'm riding solo.
2: This takes me back to my days when I used to be on drive and just talk to myself, talk to you. It's good. I enjoy talking to myself. Do you think that's a weird thing to enjoy? Probably. But I never said I was normal, friends. I really didn't. So, hey, if you want to call me, gets a little lonely in here, you know. You can call me anytime, 4628 9913. We can have a chat. I don't know, tell me a joke or something. That's always nice. You know, I realise that us that get up at this time, we're a rare breed, you know. I've done some research. So, you know how you've got those friends that go, I only sleep 5 hours. Now, maybe that's you. I've never understood that because I'm not a 5 hour sleeper. I'm like a 10 hour sleeper. Like, left to my own volition, 10 hours on the weekend. If I can do it, 10 hours plus a nap, plus a nap. That's right. Never doing things in halves. We're always going to extremes here. Apparently, I did some research and people that can only or only need 5 hours sleep may have a rare genetic variant gene. And that's why they can get away with it. So for most people, 5 hours isn't enough, right? It has negative effects. I mean, apparently if you work before 10 a.m., according to Oxford sleep researcher Paul Kelly, I told you I did some research here, it gives you terrible, terrible things. Like your concentration and your memory, that goes out the wazoo. Can impact your mood, your emotional well-being, your physical recovery. And that's if you work before 10. So who started the 9 to 5 thing? And even worse than that, who started the 5 till I never stop thing? Hey, listen, I'm not here to whinge at you, all right? I'm not here to whinge at you. Now, if you are someone like me who enjoys your sleep and you need a lot of it, did some more research. Apparently Einstein, remember, E equals MC squared, whatever that bloke did, he did some good stuff, equations. He slept 10 hours a day plus naps. Thank you. Thank you very much. So I'm not lazy. I'm a genius.
3: I'm solo. I'm riding solo. I'm riding solo.
2: And that's why I can ride solo, baby. Ah, good news for a Wednesday. Hey, more good news coming up. Your chance to go to Hot Shots, you know, the dancing dudes. Your chance to win, that's coming up.
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0: Holmes, you're on MacArthur Breakfast on C91.3, 5:44 in the AM. Time to say good morning to our EMRs, our early morning risers.
1: Here's to Ali Redondo's early morning risers.
0: To do. Let's have a look at the weather for you today. Tops at 23 degrees, cloudy, high chance of showers. In fact, it's already sort of drizzling here in Campbelltown. Tomorrow, more showers. Don't worry, the sun's going to come out across the weekend. And then it's going up in the 30s, man. Come on, make up your mind. Too much temperamental changes for me. Temperamental behaviour. Now, speaking of behaviour, in case you didn't know, if you just joined me, I'm solo today. I'm solo. I'm not gonna lie, I sort of enjoy it. So bad. I do. Anyway, thank you to everyone who sent me a message this morning. But I was having a look around yesterday, you know, as we do, and a whole bunch of words have been added into the Merriam-Webster dictionary. 1,400 new words. Now, don't worry, I'm not going to go through 1,400 new words, but I'm going to tell you some of them. One of my favourites was, finally, Rickroll is official. You know Rickroll, where you trick someone into clicking a link and it takes them to Rick Astley's page and this song pops up? Rickroll is now official. So I'm down for that. Good. It's about time you got some recognition officially. Sunday Scaries is another one. You know that whole, that's the worst, man, on a Sunday. What a way to wreck a Sunday by thinking of a Monday. And don't get me wrong, like, I love my job. Don't like the hours, to be honest. So you get that sort of Sunday anxiety. Well, that's now officially in the dictionary. Sunday Scaries. And looks maxing. Look, I'm not a fan of this one. Looks maxing is where you do everything to try and fix your physical appearance. Have you heard the cool kids talk about looks maxing? That's another one that's made it in. And probably my favourite of the list. And I didn't realise this wasn't an actual official term. Yacht rock. Yacht rock has made it into the dictionary. So that's the style of smooth, polished rock pop music that sounds like you're on a yacht. Oh, that automatically makes you feel better. What a song. Oh, so good. So yacht rock's in as well. But I also read about medieval slang because I started looking into linguistics, you see. Once I'm in a rabbit hole, man, you can't stop me. Once I'm started down that path. So medieval slang was the best. Like back in the day, I like that old your sort of chat that people used to do. But the way they used to sledge people was mad. Now, this is legit. These are legit words from the Middle Ages. All right, I'll give you a couple of these. A sparple. A sparple was to distract attention from something by making a big deal about something else. You know, like when you're in a conversation. Say you're at work, right? You're in a conversation and you don't want to be in it anymore. Because either A, it's awkward, or B, you're like, this is so boring. My eyes are glazing over. So you go, oh my God. And the person goes, what? And you're like, oh no, I totally forgot. I've got to go and do this thing. That is called a sparple. So you can use that today if you like. Here's another one. A fop doodle. That's a foolish or vain person. A fop doodle. I'll give you one more. Respair. Respair. Now this is the feeling of hope returning after a difficult time. Respair. You see, like, I like these. What happened to all these words? There's also one called a flummox, and that's to confuse or bewilder someone. I was feeling a sudden respair until that absolute fop doodle started his persiflage, so I tried to sparple the conversation by blaming the dog, which completely flummoxed everyone. Thank you very much. Did you enjoy that? I just spoke medieval at 5:48. Go me. Anyway, that's all I have to share with you today. Cool. Speaking of pop doodles.
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0: Hey, it's medieval speak. Don't come at me. All right, Sydney Hot Shots. You've been to this before? It's the ultimate ladies' night out. Bigger, bolder and hotter than ever. They're set to ignite stages across the country this year, featuring an international cast of elite male performers from London, Vegas, Rio, Barcelona, and Sydney. Wow. Going all the way around. So it's a two-hour cabaret experience. It's happening this Saturday at Campbelltown RSL. Now, listen to this. You don't only get your double pass, but it's a VIP double pass. So you get a meet and greet with the stars, a photo on stage with the guys, VIP entry, and some special extras on the night. That's written there. I just want to say that's written there on the page. So if you want to go to Hot Shots at Campbelltown RSL, it's a double pass, VIP. Call me, 46289913. Did you hear that? You get a meet and greet with the stars, a photo on the stage, VIP entry, special extras. Oh, it's all very exciting. If you want to go, all you have to do is tell me. This is real easy, by the way. Who's this hottie?
2: If you're some man, oh, what the?
0: Oh, yeah, it's pretty easy. 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
3: Looking a bit quiet for Ali by herself in the studio. Also looking a little quiet through Campbelltown and Narellan Road. Not much traffic in either direction between the Hume Motorway and Appin Road. In Mount Annan, there is some traffic building for Narellan Road from Tramway Drive, Mount Annan Drive towards the Hume Motorway. Just make sure to drive to the wet conditions. There is reports of some fog on the M5 motorway citybound, and for citybound traffic, especially near Riverwood, look out for those foggy conditions. Fiji Airways flies from Western Sydney International Airport from March next year with launch fares from $639. 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Conditions apply. That's the latest traffic. 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
1: Kayla from Roos, how are you this morning?
2: I'm good. How are you, Ali?
1: Oh, you know, hanging out by myself, but I don't mind. It's sort of peaceful, you know?
2: Oh, I love that for you.
1: Yeah.
2: Nice, peaceful, quiet day.
1: Oh, I don't know if it's peaceful and quiet with me in the room. But yeah, I think I'd distract myself. But anywho, would you like to be distracted with a VIP double pass to see the Sydney Hot Shots this Saturday at Campbelltown RSL?
2: Absolutely.
1: Okay, to win the tickets. Now, this isn't just any tickets. It's VIP. So you get a meet and greet with the stars, a photo on the stage with the guys, and apparently some special extras on the night.
2: Oh, lovely. Sounds interesting.
1: You'll have to ring me and tell me what they were. All right. To win the tickets, tell me, who's this hottie?
3: It's just a man. What the?
1: Who's that, my friend?
2: What's his name?
1: You can do it. You can do it. Come on.
2: Oh, he's done Moana. Oh, no.
1: Yeah, you're close. What's his name?
2: It is Dwayne Johnson. There we go.
1: Oh, well done. Oh, we were hanging on with you there, Kayla. Well done. You're off to Hot Shots. Enjoy.
2: Oh, thank you so much, Ali.
1: Good on you, my friend. We got there in the end. All right, hang there for me. More chances to win tomorrow, but if you really can't wait, book your tickets now at sydneyhotshots.com.au.
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0: 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C91.3.
8: The Hume Motorway northbound getting busy already, and from Brooks Road, there's some moderate congestion up to the M5, M7 in Prestons. The good news, though, that after that, it's a pretty clear run in either direction. The M7 looking clear northbound from Currajong Road to Elizabeth Drive, and the M5 motorway citybound, a pretty fair run further towards the airport into the city. Just look out for the thick fog for citybound traffic, especially around Revesby. If a new Volkswagen's been sitting on your wish list for a while, now might be your time. Check out Volkswagen's finance and driveway offers available across Tiguan, Tyron and Gulf. That's the latest traffic. MacArthur's C91.3.
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9: Good morning, I'm Sasha Foote. The Reserve Bank warns unemployment may have to rise to bring consumer prices down. The RBA says the jobless rate might need to reach 5% to get inflation back into its target range. The warning comes ahead of an expected interest rate hike next week. The US president has used an address to the UN General Assembly to suggest he could annihilate Iran. G7 foreign ministers have told Tehran to stop arming Houthi rebels in Yemen as the conflict in the Middle East spins out. Donald Trump says he has two alternatives.
10: Will a deal be made with Iran that lets them rebuild and create a far greater country than it ever was before? maybe one of the greatest in the Middle East or even the world? Or do I annihilate the Islamic Republic and do it quickly?
9: The United States has publicly criticised Australia's proposed duty of care social media laws. The Trump administration warns the policy would be extraterritorial censorship of protected speech. It believes US social media companies should be excluded from the duty of care laws. Jetstar says it's put together a fair and comprehensive offer for staff as workers engage in industrial action at a number of airports across the country. Union members won't be collecting fees like excess baggage and seat change charges for 24 hours. The airline argues the package it has proposed is great for its people while allowing them to keep fares low. A Liberal senator argues home buyers should be able to use their superannuation as collateral for a mortgage. Andrew Bragg says this would give people access to home loans without directly withdrawing from their retirement savings. The proposal is not official opposition policy. Senator Bragg argues it would help budding property buyers in their quest for a home.
11: If you were going to use cash in super as collateral, that would reduce the amount of money you need to find for a deposit, right? So that's will be one potential use. The other use would be you could offset your loan by using the cash in your super. So that's two options where the money effectively remains preserved inside the superannuation scheme.
9: And Australian illustrator and author Terry Denton, best known for the Treehouse book series, has died aged 76. His agent and publishers say he passed away on Monday, surrounded by his family.
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9: Checking sport, team lists are in for this week's preliminary finals. Sam Walker has been named to start at halfback for the Roosters in Friday night's battle with the Dolphins. Remarkably, he'll run out less than a month after having surgery on his ankle. Hugo Savala moves to the bench with Billy Smith and Robert Toyer maintaining their spots in the centres. And Brisbane Lions star Lachie Neal will miss Saturday's AFL Grand Final against Fremantle after his ban for striking was upheld. That is the very latest. I'm Sasha Foote.
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1: It's going to be a cloudy one today. Lots of scattered showers about two, unfortunately. We will reach tops of 23 currently. Not too far away. It's 14. 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

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Welcome to your Wednesday. 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But speaking of websites and all that jazz, did you hear Meta? So Meta is, you know, the big conglomerate behind Facebook and all of its extra little things that it does. And it jumped in stocks 11% in one day, which is huge. Now, the reasoning for that is because of Meta Muse. Now, I've sort of touched on this. Meta Muse is their new artificial intelligent assistant. So instead of just answering questions

0: I had on AI specialist Tracy Attanasio from Nuovo Insights, and she was talking to me about AI, and I asked her, because I think a lot of people want to know this, right? How much can you actually trust the answers that AI is giving you?
1: The tools are getting better. The AI hallucinations, which is what, you know, everyone is concerned about, are getting better.
0: What do you mean by hallucinations?
1: Well, AI doesn't necessarily get the result right every time. So AI is trained on effectively a mathematical probability basis, and therefore there is a probability that the answers will be incorrect. And the more training that happens with the AI, then the less hallucinations will start to happen. But it does not negate the fact that as the humans, we always have to check the output.
0: There you go. So basically, it's getting better with the answers, but you still have to check everything. And I knew that. I didn't know they were called hallucinations, though. Isn't that interesting? When they get it wrong, that's the name they give it. Gee, they'll cover anything, aren't they? Give it a fancy name. But yeah, it doesn't obviously negate humans. You still need a human to fact check everything. I'll tell you what does need to be negated is LinkedIn. Because what is LinkedIn, man? LinkedIn is so boring. LinkedIn is Facebook statuses with no personality. So if you thought Facebook statuses were bad, oh my God, don't get on LinkedIn. Let's negate that, shall we?
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3: The Hume Motorway northbound starting to bank up early, and a 20-minute run from Narellan Road to the M5, M7 at Preston's. Back in the other direction, it looks a lot clearer though. Southbound from the interchange towards Narellan Road without any hassles. Further southbound on the Hume Motorway, also a clear run from Narellan Road towards Menangle Road. Further south, an 80k roadwork zone between Morton Park Road and Picton Road. Further south than that, you're in for a clear run southbound through Pheasant's Nest. 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
2: 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Bamboozled? Befuddled? Bedazzled? 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Bamboozled.
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0: Today's Tradie tune is absolutely no stranger to this segment. I've played it before, but it's a cracker song, so I'm going to play it again. And why am I playing it? Because this band, now they've been running this tour since 2023, the M72 World Tour, and if you know, you know, supporting their album 72 Seasons. It's already done 99 shows in 26 countries. And just when you thought that wasn't epic enough, they've got a 24-show residency at the Sphere. It kicks off this year in October, so just around the corner, goes through to March. So if you like this band, can you imagine seeing this band at the Sphere? The Sphere is that thing in Vegas, you know, that big ball thing. It's like it's all screens. Screens on the outside, screens on the inside. Apparently, if you go and watch a show there, it's so high, people get like vertigo and stuff because of how intense it is. You're like fully immersed in it, man. That'd be sick. Anyway, the reason I bring this band up. So they're on this tour, and for part of it, they're going to join up with another band. And the other band they're joining up with is Limp Bizkit. Which band am I originally talking about? I'm talking about one, Metallica. And if you're a fan, you knew as soon as I said M72 World Tour. But the best part of this whole thing, Limp Bizkit, Metallica, what do you reckon they're calling it? I'll give you a minute. Did you say Limp-tallica? Limp-tallica. I love it, man. That's real good. I'm a fan of that. Let's go back to 91 for this cracker.

0: Tigger. There's your tradie tune on C91.3. And I played that because they're doing shows with Limp Bizkit. It's called Limptalica. Love it. Can you imagine the angst in that crowd? It's going to be crazy, man. I'd go. I would. Just to feel the atmosphere. I can't believe Metallica's got a Las Vegas residency at the Sphere. So, like I said before, the Sphere is 360 degrees of just visual screens. It's got 4D effects and everything. But if you're a Metallica fan, they're still going to have the snake pit. I don't know how that's going to work. It's going to be sort of center to the stage. Oh, that's going to be crazy. Even for me, that's going to be crazy. Not cheaper. You want to go see Metallica at the Sphere? It's going to cost you, cheapest ticket, 900 Australian bucks. Is it worth a buck? I don't know, just to say you were there. Can you imagine? Anyway. All right. If you want to go to Vegas for free, make sure you enter our competition. You could be there for the season opener next year in February. Hey, Metallica's still playing. Maybe you can go see them at the Sphere as well. If you haven't registered, make sure you do. C913.com.au. I'm going to call somebody's name next. We'll play some Bruno for you as well. Update your traffic, news and weather.
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8: On the M5 motorway Citybound in Kingsgrove, there has been a bus and car crash. It's approaching the tunnel entrance and traffic is starting to build quickly. The Hume motorway northbound also has traffic building from Brooks Road for the run-up to the M5 M7. Campbelltown Road northbound through Bardia are also looking busy, especially on the approach to the roundabout of Denham Court Road. And if you're headed Citybound from Glenfield, Moorbank Avenue is a clear northbound run up to the M5. 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That's the latest traffic. MacArthur's C91.3.
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9: Good morning, I'm Sasha Foote. The Reserve Bank warns unemployment may have to rise to bring consumer prices down. The RBA says the jobless rate might need to reach 5% to get inflation back into its target range. The warning comes ahead of an expected interest rate hike next week. The US president has used an address to the UN General Assembly to suggest he could annihilate Iran. G7 foreign ministers have told Tehran to stop arming Houthi rebels in Yemen as the conflict in the Middle East spins out. Donald Trump says he has two alternatives.
10: Will a deal be made with Iran that lets them rebuild and create a far greater country than it ever was before? Maybe one of the greatest in the Middle East or even the world? Or do I annihilate the Islamic Republic, and do it quickly.
9: The United States has publicly criticised Australia's proposed duty of care social media laws. The Trump administration warns the policy would be extraterritorial censorship of protected speech. It believes US social media companies should be excluded from the duty of care laws. Jetstar says it's put together a fair and comprehensive offer for staff as workers engage in industrial action at a number of airports across the country. Union members won't be collecting fees like excess baggage and seat change charges for 24 hours. The airline argues the package it has proposed is great for its people while allowing them to keep fares low. A Liberal senator argues home buyers should be able to use their superannuation as collateral for a mortgage. Andrew Bragg says this would give people access to home loans without directly withdrawing from their retirement savings. The proposal is not official opposition policy. Senator Bragg argues it would help budding property buyers in their quest for a home.
11: If you were going to use cash in super as collateral, that would reduce the amount of money you need to find for a deposit, right? So that would be one potential use. The other use would be you could offset your loan by using the cash in your super. So that's two options where the money effectively remains preserved inside the superannuation scheme.
9: And Australian illustrator and author Terry Denton, best known for the Treehouse book series, has died aged 76. His agent and publishers say he passed away on Monday, surrounded by his family.
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9: Checking sport, team lists are in for this week's preliminary finals. Sam Walker has been named to start at halfback for the Roosters in Friday night's battle with the Dolphins. Remarkably, he'll run out less than a month after having surgery on his ankle. Hugo Savala moves to the bench with Billy Smith and Robert Toyer maintaining their spots in the centres. And Brisbane Lions star Lachie Neal will miss Saturday's AFL Grand Final against Fremantle after his ban for striking was upheld. That is the very latest. I'm Sasha Foote.
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0: It's going to be rainy today. Scattered showers, tops of 23 degrees. Cloudy. Tomorrow we're looking at more rain and 26. Currently it's 14. 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They're here with a golden cheesy patty. 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
0: Alrighty, you've heard us all talking about it. You and your best mate could be going on the ultimate Vegas adventure. Kickoff of the NRL Premiership next February in Vegas. Now, if you don't know, and I'm sure you know, but if you don't, you get return flights for you and a mate, four nights at Planet Hollywood, a VIP pre-game function with West Tigers legends, a private signing session and meet and greet with the West Tigers squad, $2,000 spending money, and a West Group MacArthur carry-on bag to pack it all in. 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Now, how do you win this fab prize? Well, you got to enter, sign up at c913.com.au. And then myself, Pub Lunch, and Scott on the way home are going to call someone's name. If that's you, you have 9 minutes and 13 seconds to call me, 46289913. 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You'll come down, we'll have some bacon and egg rolls together, we'll have some coffee, we'll hang out, get to see the show live. You know, it's worth it just for that. Go with that. So you must register though, okay? C913.com.au. Right, about to call somebody's name. If this is you, if this is your sister, your auntie, your best mate, whoever it is, make sure she calls me back in 9 minutes and 13 seconds. All right. Amelia Stanislas from Raby. 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
1: In Campbelltown, there is a truck breakdown, the Hume Motorway northbound off-ramp to Narellan Road and the M5 Motorway in Kingsgrove. The speed limit is back up to normal following a bus and car crash city-bound approaching the tunnel entrance. The M7 Motorway off to a much quieter start for the morning. No hassles from Currajong Road to Elizabeth Drive. 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
1: 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Adventure.
0: C91.3. Who do I have here?
2: Julia, good morning.
0: Who's this? You're very cheerful.
2: You said my name.
0: What's your name?
2: Amelia.
0: Amelia what?
2: Samoflash.
0: Where are you from?
2: Brady.
0: Amelia, you called me back in time. Oh, mate, that was like 25 seconds. Well done.
2: I win.
0: Oh, I'm very, very proud of you, Amelia. How are you feeling? You're one step closer to Vegas.
2: I've been listening day and night, so I just didn't think my name was going to be called. So, but yeah, you said she. I thought, oh, maybe it was. But and you said bacon and eggs, and I like, you got me.
0: I love it, Amelia. I love it. Well, there you go. You're going to see me, and I'm going to see you next Friday at West Leagues for the major prize draw. And if I draw you from the barrel, you're off to Vegas.
2: Welcome.
0: Oh, I'm so excited. All right, Amelia, good luck and well done for calling back.
2: Thank
0: honestly, you made me feel good. I was starting to get a little nervous, you know? Good on you, Amelia. Good luck.
2: Thank you.
0: Now, don't worry. If your name wasn't called David Archer, Pub Lunch, we'll be announcing another name after 10 a.m. Will it be yours? Stay tuned and stand by your phone. If you haven't signed up yet, head to c913.com.au for the ultimate Vegas adventure.
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0: 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You're on MacArthur Breakfast on C91.3. Make sure you register. You could be like Amelia. Joining me next Friday, West Leagues Club. Mate, she was swayed with a bacon and egg roll. Let's be honest. Who's not? Good bacon and egg roll, real crispy. Let me tell you a story. Every Sunday, my neighbours who live on top of where I live, they do a bacon and egg barbecue every morning on a Sunday, secretly waiting for an invitation. Because there's nothing worse than sitting out the front with your bone broth, that's what I have every morning, and smelling bacon and eggs and sitting there going, damn it, I wish I wasn't lazy and enjoyed cooking. Now that they've heard that, I'll possibly get an invite. And knowing me, I won't go. I just like to be invited. Doesn't mean I'm going to show up, you know? Just like to feel like I'm included a little bit. All right, Dire Straits, Super Jesus, Three Doors Down is all on the way. And hey, the winning doesn't stop. And if you like footy, well, you can win tickets to the Club Menangle Trackside Grand Final Luncheon. You'll love this. You join Steve Blocker Roach, Paul Serenin, you have a casual lunch, you get a drinks package, some food. You just chat about the good old footy days. You want to win that? We're playing Clock That Jock after 7:30.
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8: In Campbelltown, there has been a truck broken down. The Hume Motorway northbound off-ramp to Narellan Road is causing some moderate congestion, although Narellan Road is running pretty clear in either direction, in both directions from the Camden Bypass towards the Hume Motorway. In Campbelltown, only moderate traffic also for Narellan Road. It's busiest at the intersection of Blackstone Road, Gilchrist Drive, and also again near Kelly Carr Road near the Catho. Get free number sharing with a MaySim. 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That's latest traffic, MacArthur C91.3.
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9: Good morning, I'm Sasha Foote. The Coalition has vowed to dismantle parts of Labor's renewables policy if it wins the next election. Liberals and Nationals would abolish the safeguard mechanism, new vehicle efficiency standards and offshore wind zones. Shadow Energy Minister Dan Tin says current environmental policies are placing an unsustainable burden on Australian consumers.
10: We will take a chainsaw to all of the green tape that has been introduced by Anthony Albanese and the Labor government, which is pushing energy bills through the roof.
9: One Nation is understood to be laying the groundwork for a potential power-sharing deal with the Coalition. MP Barnaby Joyce says he's been holding talks with senior Coalition figures around how to leverage the outcome of the next election. Jetstar staff won't charge customers for a host of fees today as part of a union campaign for better pay and conditions. Workers will waive or record as zero fees for excess baggage and seat changes. Australian Services Union spokesperson Scott Cohen says it's not a decision they've taken lightly.
11: We're pleased it's something that we can do that won't impact the travelling public, but it will impact Jetstar's bottom line and demonstrate to them the value of the work that our members perform day in, day out to keep the company flying.
9: US President Donald Trump has sued and addressed the UN General Assembly to suggest he could annihilate Iran. G7 foreign ministers have told Tehran to stop arming Houthi rebels in Yemen. Australia's peak medical body argues the country's inability to provide timely access to aged care is leaving patients stranded in hospitals. The Australian Medical Association's inaugural aged care report card has detailed delays in assessments and long waits for residential care. AMA President Dr. Daniela McMullen says urgent action is needed.
12: It's so critical that governments see that aged care is a part of our healthcare system and that delays in aged care are being felt right across our healthcare system, especially in hospitals, and most importantly, by older Australians waiting too long.
9: Also making news, a Sri Lanka court has convicted 15 men over the deadly 2019 Easter Sunday bombings, which killed two Australians. And AI smart glasses could soon be banned at some beaches across Sydney.
7: Campbelltown Catholic Club's Hi-Viz Happy Hour, Fridays from 2:30, C91.3 Sport.
9: Checking sport, it's business as usual for Nathan Cleary ahead of Sunday's preliminary final against Newcastle. The Penrith halfback has been named to start despite concerns over a foot injury. Sydney FC has sold 17-year-old sensation Akil Akon to American club Colorado Rapids for a club record $2.5 million fee. The teenager will stay at the Sky Blues on a 12-month loan deal. And Lions star Lachie Neale has failed to overturn his ban for striking and miss Saturday's AFL Grand Final. That is the very latest. I'm Sasha Foot.
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0: Cloudy today, lots of scattered, I was about to say scotted, scattered showers about, tops of 23. Currently it's 15. You're on C91.3. Oh no. It is time for TikTok, 7 o'clock. It's where we explore the weird and wonderful world of TikTok. What's trending? What's going viral? What are your TikTok tunes? Now, this TikTok has been around for some time. This video is one of my favourites. His name's Teddy. Now, you might not know him by his name, but you might know him if you're a TikToker yourself. You might know because he always starts with la la la la and you can't change my mind. He always says that and you might know, and then he goes into whatever he's talking about. And I like it because he's got opinions and you might not agree with his opinions, but he does and he makes it funny and I'm for that. Now, this opinion he has is about the worst biscuits in Australia. Controversial. I know, but as someone who just recently ate a biscuit, like 10 seconds ago, I thought this was something that we would all enjoy. Have a listen to Teddy talking about the worst biscuits in Australia.
13: These are the worst biscuits in Australia, and you can't change my mind. First up, we've got Kingston. I can't trust anyone that enjoys these because how can you enjoy two coconut roof tiles held together by a teaspoon of chocolate? Next up, hundreds and thousands, the epitome of false advertising. Every time you open up the packet, the biscuit looks like fairy bread that's gone through a drought. Orange slice, especially when it's in that variety pack because it's like the first slice of bread in a loaf. Everyone looks at it, but no one touches it. You don't eat a ginger nut, you go to war with it because one wrong bite and you could chip a tooth. Next up, lemon crisp. I just want to know who asked for a biscuit that tastes like all-purpose cleaner. No one chooses to eat a Marie. You just surrender to it because there's nothing else to eat in the pantry.
0: So good. Really makes me laugh. It's very good, very good way of getting his point across. The hundreds and thousands, man, he's not wrong. There is no hundreds and thousands on those biscuits. It's just a biscuit with some icing sugar slapped on it. Anyway, I cut out the bit where he says that mint slices are disgusting because I don't agree, and I won't spruik that. Absolutely not. Let's be honest. When it comes to biscuits, as long as it's got sugar on it, right? Who cares?

0: country. We played that because of TikTok Teddy talking about the worst biscuits in Australia, whether you agreed with his sentiment or not. You got to agree with this one, but
1: you don't eat a ginger nut. You go to war with it because one wrong bite and you could chip a tooth.
0: So true, dude. So true. Why are some of those biscuits so hard? It's meant to be enjoyable. Like you said, I don't want to go to war with it. I want to keep a molar. Do you know what I mean? Man, I could talk about biscuits for ages because I'm not really a sweet person. Okay, no, I'm a sweet person. I'm not really a sweets dessert person. I'm much more savoury, but I am partial to a biscuit. And I like to get the biscuits that I really enjoy because I hardly eat them. And, you know, one of my faves was the Iced Vovo. Remember the Iced Vovo? Mate, that was a biscuit. That's the one with, like, I think it's like just a normal milk arrowroot underneath, I think. I don't know. And then it had like the marshmallow coconut on either side, and then it had the Red Sea of jam all through the middle of it. Remember that? I know they're still around, but they are not what they used to be, man. Those Iced Vovos, they used to be the main spectacle. They're basically an intermission at this point. You pull them out, you pay like, I don't know, $700 for a packet of those. They're always a disappointment. Bring back the original Iced Vovo where it was stacked up. Don't get me started on the wagon wheels. Mate, they have dropped.

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1: The M5 motorway city bound has moderate traffic and some congestion either side of the overpass of the Hume Highway in Liverpool. It's going to take about 25 minutes to get from Preston's through to the main tunnel in Kingsgrove. In Hoxton Park, busy conditions for Cow Pasture Road in both directions in between Hoxton Park Road and the M7 motorway. The M7 motorway is a very clear start and looking pretty quiet in either northbound or southbound direction in between Currajong Road and Elizabeth Drive. Fiji Airways flies from Western Sydney International Airport from March next year with launch fares from $639 return to Fiji. 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Conditions apply. That's the latest traffic. 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
3: I was just
1: going to
3: wish you happy birthday.
1: Happy birthday.
0: And on this day, the 23rd of September in 1889, Nintendo was founded. I know you're thinking, what? But it was a Japanese playing card company at the time. It didn't get into video games until many decades later. So there's a fun fact you can talk about at work today. I discovered that one. In 1846, on this day, Neptune was discovered. Speaking of discoveries. And they basically use maths to discover it. So because of the effect gravity was having on Uranus, you wouldn't be able to say that with a straight face. Maths basically said, go look over there. There's another planet. And that's how they found Neptune. So there you go. Fun facts. In 1956, on this day, Buddy Holly reached number one on the US Billboard with this.
4: Well, that'll be the day when you say goodbye. Yeah, yes, that'll be the day.
0: Good day for music. In 1965, on this day, the Easy Beats released their debut album. What a tune. In 1977, on this day, David Bowie released this song. In 1980, on this day, Bob Marley played his final concert. It was at the Stanley Theatre in Pittsburgh. He sadly died the following year. 1987, on this day, Full House premiered with the Olsen Twins and John Stamos. Oh, I loved Full House. I loved DJ. You know DJ? I don't know what her real name is in real life. Candace something? I don't know. Anyway, great show. In 1994, on this day, The Shawshank Redemption was released. In 2001, Kylie released this song. She went number one. It became her biggest selling single worldwide. Now, here's a step back in time. Remember in 2009 on this day when Sydney turned orange? Do you remember that? I do, man. You stepped outside and this massive dust storm swept across New South Wales. It was 16,000 tonnes of dust an hour moving across the state. And legit, I walked out and was like, right, that's it. This is the end lock-in. What can I buy? No, I'm really kidding, but it was something to, really something to live through. In 2009, TV comedy Modern Family premiered on this day. Today is Redhead Appreciation Day. So love the little reddies in your life. An International Day of Sign Languages. Celebrity birthdays. Oh, speaking of TV shows, Jason Alexander, best known for his role as George Costanza from Seinfeld. He's 66 today. I was really surprised about that. I thought he was much younger than that. He must have been really old. I'm not saying he was old, but he must have been much older than the role he was playing when he was in Seinfeld, I would imagine. Bruce Springsteen, the boss. He is 76 today, and for all our Spanish speakers, it's Julio Iglesias' birthday today as well. He's 83, and I don't have any of his music, sadly. Do have Enrique, his son, but I'm not sure if that's worth playing. And of course, Ray Charles was born on this day in 1930. He passed away in 2004. All right, on to our local legend celebrating. Somebody's going to win a cake thanks to Cake Biz in Narellan. Yesterday, Shania Partridge was 34. Now I've got a late entry for today as well. Urea Apor from Spring Farm is 41 today. Happy birthday to you. Giselle Buhaja from Picton is 6. Stuart Lonsdale from Hilltop's 43 today. Rhiannon Parenton from Mount Annan is 34. Luke Taylor, also from Mount Annan, is 5. Nadine Hall from Elderslie is 51 today. And Freddie Lowback from Balimbla Park is 7. But there can only be one winner, and the winner of the cake is... it's Nadine Hall from Elderslie. You win it, Nadine. Well done to you. If you'd like to register for MacArthur Birthdays, you can head to our website, c913.com.au. But because 1965 on this day, the Easy Beats released their debut album, and, I'm always thinking of Friday, so let's play it.

0: Morning Cup for breakfast on C91.3, and we played that because on this day in 65, they released their debut album. That's such a good song, man. I'll hear no other opinion on that. That's a great song. It's one of those songs you sing the music, hey? Sort of like Sweet Caroline, you know, you go the bump, or in that one you do the... You did it, didn't you? You know you did it. Come on, admit it. See, now it's stuck in my head. Will be forevermore. All right, coming up, Chapel Roan, and would you like to go to Club Menangle for the grand final luncheon? Listen, if you're into NRL, you're going to love this. You hang out with Steve Blocker-Roach and Paul Sirenin. You have a casual lunch, couple of drinky-poos. They probably won't call it that. I'll dare you to go up to them and say, hey, do you want to have a few drinky-poos if you win this? See what they say. Get some food. It's all happening next Friday. If you'd like to win it, we're playing Clock That Jock, not too far away.
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9: The M5 motorway city-bound, moderate traffic from the interchange in Prestons through to Heathcote Road. Still about a 25-minute trip to get from Prestons to the main tunnel in Kingsgrove. And through Cashoola, the Hume Highway northbound looking clear from the crossroads up to the M5. Further into Liverpool, it does get busier though, with some northbound congestion running up to Hoxton Park Road, and Liverpool is busy in both directions of the Hume Highway in between Hoxton Park Road and Elizabeth Drive. 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That's the latest traffic, MacArthur's C91.3.
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10: Good morning, I'm Sasha Foote. The Coalition has vowed to dismantle parts of Labor's renewables policy if it wins the next election. Liberals and Nationals would abolish the safeguard mechanism, new vehicle efficiency standards and offshore wind zones. Shadow Energy Minister Dan Tin says current environmental policies are placing an unsustainable burden on Australian consumers.
11: We will take a chainsaw to all of the green tape that has been introduced by Anthony Albanese and the Labor government, which is pushing energy bills through the roof.
10: One Nation is understood to be laying the groundwork for a potential power-sharing deal with the Coalition. MP Barnaby Joyce says he's been holding talks with senior Coalition figures around how to leverage the outcome of the next election. Jetstar staff won't charge customers for a host of fees today as part of a union campaign for better pay and conditions. Workers will waive or record as zero fees for excess baggage and seat changes. Australian Services Union spokesperson Scott Cohen says it's not a decision they've taken lightly.
1: We're pleased it's something that we can do that won't impact the travelling public, but it will impact Jetstar's bottom line and demonstrate to them the value of the work that our members perform day in, day out to keep the company flying.
10: US President Donald Trump has sued and addressed the UN General Assembly to suggest he could annihilate Iran. G7 foreign ministers have told Tehran to stop arming Houthi rebels in Yemen. Australia's peak medical body argues the country's inability to provide timely access to aged care is leaving patients stranded in hospitals. The Australian Medical Association's inaugural aged care report card has detailed delays in assessments and long waits for residential care. AMA President Dr. Daniela McMullen says urgent action is needed.
12: It's so critical that governments see that aged care is a part of our healthcare system and that delays in aged care are being felt right across our healthcare system, especially in hospitals, and most importantly, by older Australians waiting too long.
10: Also making news, a Sri Lanka court has convicted 15 men over the deadly 2019 Easter Sunday bombings, which killed two Australians. And AI smart glasses could soon be banned at some beaches across Sydney.
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10: Checking sport, it's business as usual for Nathan Cleary ahead of Sunday's preliminary final against Newcastle. The Penrith halfback has been named to start despite concerns over a foot injury. Sydney FC has sold 17-year-old sensation Akil Akon to American club Colorado Rapids for a club record $2.5 million fee. The teenager will stay at the Sky Blues on a 12-month loan deal. And Lions star Lachie Neale has failed to overturn his ban for striking and miss Saturday's AFL Grand Final. That is the very latest. I'm Sasha Foot.
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0: Cloudy today, lots of scattered showers, tops of 23 degrees. Tomorrow, sunny and 26. Currently, it's 15. Have you tried the new cheesy quarter pounder range at Macca's yet? Well, what are you doing? Don't Macca's walk, Macca's run.

0: Sarah McArthur Breakfast on C91.3. 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
1: 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Neighbourhood Spotlight. Oh, great. Now she's got a torch.
0: School holidays is around the corner, and on the phone this morning from Scouts New South Wales is Nick. Good morning.
2: Good morning.
0: Now, you're going to talk to me today about the Cataract Activity Centre. You guys are running some programs for the school holidays. Tell me about it.
2: We sure are. We've got 3 days in October. Our school holiday program is designed for fun in the outdoors and get the kids away from their screens. We focus on personal growth, teamwork, leadership, making new friends, and it's a really great program and gets the kids out of the house away from the parents.
0: Oh, that's a win-win, right? I love the idea of that. That's cool, getting them away from their devices, getting them outdoors. That's really important. If it's a parent who's a bit unsure about sending their child to a day program, what could you say to ease their worry?
2: We have a very skilled, qualified team. We understand that all kids are different. Their needs are different. Their confidence levels vary. And we provide one-on-one support with them in a group setting to push them past their comfort zones to achieve things that they didn't think that they could do and have a lot of fun.
0: All right, Nick, if they want to find out more about the programs at the Cataract Activity Centre, where do they head?
2: Head to the Cataract Activity Centre website or Scouts New South Wales website and follow the links.
0: Fantastic, too easy. All right, thank you so much for your time today, Nick.
2: Thank you. Have a good day.
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1: 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Clock that jock.
0: Grand final around the corner. So would you like to go to the grand final luncheon at Club Benangle trackside? You can book your tickets for the grand final luncheon at clubbenangle.com, or you can win them with me. So I've got a double pass. You and a mate could go ahead to the Legends of the Game lunch. So you join Steve Blocker Roach, Paul Sirenin. You sit there, talk about classic footy stories. There's a three-hour house beverage package. Get some food. It's worth $115 per person. It's happening next Friday. That's a good Friday, right? Oh, hey, it's a long weekend. Yes, it is. Oh, what a way to kick off the long weekend. So if you'd like to win this, all you have to do is clock that jock. I'm going to play you a famous footy player. And if you can tell me who it is, you win. Now, this is one I suggested because I used to watch a TV show, so I thought it was funny. Okay, who's this?
2: It was such a great show to be a part of for 23 years.
0: Oh, I think that's pretty easy, right? Like, come on. I'll give you another shot, though.
2: It was such a great show to be a part of for 23 years.
0: All right, if you know who that is, I'll give you a clue. That's what my brother used to call me when I was growing up. His nickname. Not his actual name. All right. If you know who that is and you want the prize, 46289913.
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3: In Campbelltown, reports for breakdown on Blackstone Road. It's eastbound towards Campbelltown Road, just to the roundabout near the four-wheel drive supercentre. Other than that, in Campbelltown, the Moorooksie Bypass is on track in either direction, and Campbelltown Road, a pretty clear northbound run through Woodbine to the Hume Motorway. Through Smeaton Grange and Currans Hill, only moderate traffic for Narellan Road from the Camden Bypass towards the Hume Motorway. 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Bedshed, no one's better in the bedroom. That's the latest traffic. MacArthur C91.3.
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1: I'm great, thank you.
2: Now, mate, are you a man who likes your footy?
1: I do love my footy.
2: Okay, so he's a man who loves his footy. He would love to go to the grand final luncheon at Club Menangle, right?
1: I sure would.
2: So hanging out with Steve Blocker-Roach and Paul Serena, that's pretty cool, having a chat and stuff.
1: Sounds awesome to me.
2: All right, mate, you get a drinks package, you get food, you get the whole thing. All you have to do to win this is clock that jock. So, mate, tell me who this is.
3: It was such a great show to be a part of for 23 years.
2: Who's that, Trev?
1: That is Fatty Vorden. Do a bit of a head wobble for you.
2: Oh, yeah, do that for me. Oh, that was beautiful for radio. Well done. Hey, have you saw Trevor driving around doing a Fatty Vorden head wobble? Good on him. Give him a beat. Good on you, legend. You're off to the grand final luncheon at Club Menangle.
1: Woohoo!
2: Good on you, mate. Have a great day.
1: Thank you.
2: Hey, if you didn't win tickets, don't worry. More for the rest of the week, so you can still win them. Otherwise, you can book your tickets for the grand final luncheon at clubandangle.com.

0: doors down. You're on MacArthur Breakfast on C91.3. And big news just has been released. Are you ready for it?
1: Are you ready for it?
0: Now, this is big news if you like Taylor Swift. Otherwise, you won't care about this. Just being completely honest. So she's just announced a new single. It's called Patient Zero. Comes out this Friday. So if you're a Swiftie right now, you'd be going, oh my God, oh my God, got a new song. So, you know what? Hey, Friday's just another day. But I'll let you know either way. See? Informed. That's what I want to keep you. Anyway, I'll try and get a little snippet for you on Friday so you can hear what it sounds like. Unless, of course, you don't care about Taylor Swift. And then just go back to the advice I gave you previously. All right, speaking of girl power, Sabrina Carpenter, Madonna's on the way, Crowdies. And the winning doesn't stop. Hey, school holidays, I've sorted you out, okay? I've got family passes for Luna Park when we play you halfway there. And I've also got family passes for Jamboree and Sydney Action Park when we play Double Trouble. You're listening out for the same artist played twice. That's your cue to call. That's all on the way.
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2: 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C91.3. 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
6: Through Currens Hill, Narellan Road is under pace and it's moving slow in between Hartley Road and Tramway Drive on the run-up to the Hume Motorway. In Campbelltown, a little more of the same. Busy conditions for Narellan Road, past the TAFE towards Blackstone Road. It is all eventually moving towards Appin Road, though. The Hume Motorway, a clear northbound run, 10 minutes from Narellan Road to the M5, M7, and only moderate traffic citybound for the M5 motorway. Family dinners sorted thanks to Aldi. 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Aldi, good, different. That's Lattice Traffic, MacArthur's C91.3.
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7: Good morning, I'm Sasha Foote. A OneNation MP says secret talks have already been held with senior Liberals about how a Conservative government could be formed at the next federal election. Barnaby Joyce has suggested the minor party would be prepared to guarantee confidence and supply for a coalition minority in return for concessions on key policies. Mr. Joyce says it wouldn't be a formal coalition deal, but it makes sense for the parties to be practical.
8: I don't think there's anything remarkable about this because
1: if you look at the polling now, there's no way on God's earth that unless you do something like that, you've got any hope.
7: Australian petrol and diesel prices are likely to surge further as the conflict in the Middle East deepens. Saudi Arabia is understood to have restarted its east-west oil pipeline after a major drone attack. Sources say a full restart of the 1,200-kilometre pipeline could take up to 8 weeks. The US president has threatened to quickly annihilate Iran if a deal isn't reached to resolve the conflict. Donald Trump addressed the UN General Assembly when he issued the warning about what would happen if an agreement isn't reached.
8: Never giving them a chance to kill and destroy people and countries again. Do I drive them into hell with no chance of survival and no hope of future greatness or generations? But I believe we'll make a deal right after the election.
7: G7 foreign ministers have warned officials in Tehran to stop arming Houthi rebels in Yemen. AstraZeneca will delay the withdrawal of breast cancer drug Zoladex from the Australian market. The drug will remain on shelves until May 2027, while the pharmaceutical giant attempts to negotiate its relisting on the PBS. The league boss says people don't attend the NRL Grand Final for its headline entertainment act. This year's event won't feature a pre-game performance after negotiations with Australian artist Tones and I collapsed. Peter Villandi says people will come to the game with or without the music.
9: People come to our game for our game, for the entertainment of rugby league, not for 11 minutes of pop concert. If you want to go to a pop concert, you buy a ticket to go to a pop concert.
7: Also making news, Prime Minister Anthony Albanese has held his first face-to-face talks with his new UK counterpart Andy Burnham, and the coalition has unveiled plans to scrap key planks of Labor's renewables policy if it wins the next election.
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7: Checking sport, it's business as usual for Nathan Cleary ahead of Sunday's preliminary final against Newcastle. The Penrith halfback has been named to start despite concerns over a foot injury. Sydney FC has sold 17-year-old sensation Akil Akon to American club Colorado Rapids for a club record $2.5 million fee. The teenager will stay at the Sky Blues on a 12-month loan deal. And Lions star Lachie Neale has failed to overturn his ban for striking and miss Saturday's AFL Grand Final. That is the very latest. I'm Sasha Foot.
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10: Looking at tops of 23 degrees today, cloudy, scattered showers about tomorrow, sunny and tops of 26. Currently it's 15. You're on C91.3.

Breakfast on C91.3. Welcome to your Wednesday. Hey, remember, Double Trouble. We're listening out for the same artist played in a row, two songs in a row. When you hear it, that's your cue to call 462-89913. You can win a family pass for Jamboree and Sydney Action Park, which is what you need for the school holidays. Now, speaking of action, it's all action in the NRL, isn't it? So we heard yesterday that they lost their headline act for the pre-match entertainment. So Tones and I. So artistic differences. Think what they're citing it as. Allegedly, it's because she wouldn't play this song. Dance for me, dance for me, dance for me, oh, oh. Listen, that's been played so much. That's a blessing that she didn't want to play that song. Anywho, they've decided to give the money that they would have spent on the pre-match entertainment to grassroots NRL clubs. So I think that's great, helping out the kids. I think that's a good thing. And Peter Volandi, CEO, I saw him on the Today Show this morning. Dude, it made me laugh. He was sort of talking about how you don't need the entertainment. The entertainment is the football game. And that's a line he's been spruiking for some time now. But he described it as, you don't buy a cheeseburger for the pickle, do ya? Dude, that's so good. That's so good. I want to use that. I'm going to use that at some point. I don't know how and in what context, but I promise you I'm going to use it. I thought that was great. But if the NRL is really hard up to find an act that they can use, I know someone they could have asked, because this woman has just announced a Christmas time UK arena tour. She's come out and I quote, "I can't wait to celebrate with you all." Mariah Carey, man, how much money does one have? You're still touring, what for? Can't you sit back at the royalties you're making off this? You can afford the pickles, the cheeseburger, you can afford the whole buffet at this point. I'm just jealous, I want to be

0: Nato, you're on MacArthur Breakfast on C91.3. Going to play this one for you shortly. And just talking about the NRL pre-game entertainment, so they couldn't secure someone. And Nick Nack has written through and said, AFL scored G-Flip and Kylie, so AFL is better than NRL. That's what she said. That's not what I'm saying, all right? Just what she said. Just passing that on. I think what we need to focus on, okay, above everything else, is that it's 92 days, 14 hours, 45 minutes and 52 seconds till Christmas. I'm sorry. Hey, I bought some Christmas presents yesterday. Go me. I'm not bragging or anything. They're on sale, all right? $8. $8 I bought these perfumes for. I might keep one. Cool.
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2: On the Hume Motorway southbound through Glenfield, reports of a breakdown. It's just near the on-ramp of Campbelltown Road. The Hume Motorway in the northbound direction, though, looking really clear, and only a 10-minute run from Nerellan Road to the M5 M7. Moderate traffic on the M5 citybound, no major hold-ups into the airport. And in Horning Seat Park, there is traffic banking up in all directions of the main traffic lights of Cowpasture Road, Camden Valley Way and Bringelly Road. Busy at the traffic lights, but all moving. Flex 24.

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1: C91.3, who do I have here?
2: Got Adam.
1: It's Adam, is it?
2: Yeah.
1: Adam, where are you from?
2: Campbelltown.
1: Campbelltown. Right, what are you doing?
2: I'm just driving to my cousin's graduation.
1: Oh, that's nice. Oh, so you got the day off?
2: Yeah. Yeah. Got off work.
1: Oh, yeah, that's
2: good. Got to chuck on some C91.3 on the way.
1: Oh, I like it, mate. I like it. So, good chat, but why are you actually calling me?
2: Well, I heard two Madonna songs in a row, so I had to control the action and give you a call.
1: Controlling the action, you've won the family pass for Jamboree and Sydney Action Park.
2: Come on!
1: Good on you, Adam. You enjoy, mate. Now have a good day off.
2: Thank you.
1: Oh, Adam's a vibe. I'm here for it. It's real good. All right. Make sure you're listening tomorrow. Two songs by the same artist in a row could score you the day passes for Jamboree and the new Sydney Action Park. But hey, if you want to buy your own, book your tickets at jamboree.net.

0: and Steal My Girl. You're on MacArthur Breakfast on C91.3. She belongs to me. This is up next. And I wonder if you know how it really feels. Play some Anastasia. We'll update your traffic news and weather. And hey, the winning doesn't stop. I promised you I was going to look after you for school holidays. So also your chance to win family pass to Luna Park. That's not too far away.
1: MacArthur Breakfast. Ali's Big Banger in 10 minutes.
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1: 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We keep MacArthur moving. 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
3: In Catherine Field, there is traffic lights on the blink. They're flashing at Camner Valley Way at Catherine Field Road. For Currens Hill, it's bumper to bumper on Norellan Road, eastbound towards the Hume Motorway, and that traffic starts to bank up from the intersection of Waterworth Drive near the McDonald's and Mount Annan all the way through to Tramway Drive in Currens Hill. In Campbelltown, Norellan Road is also under speed, past the tape towards Blackstone Road, and some traffic building for Campbelltown Road northbound through Woodbine to head towards the Hume Motorway. The new look NAB Norellan is now open at Norellan Town Centre. Visit NAB Norellan today for more of what's important, greater personal service, expert knowledge, digital tools and support. That's Lattice Traffic, MacArthur's C91.3.
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4: Good morning, I'm Sasha Foote. A One Nation MP says secret talks have already been held with senior Liberals about how a Conservative government could be formed at the next federal election. Barnaby Joyce has suggested the minor party would be prepared to guarantee confidence and supply for a coalition minority in return for concessions on key policies. Mr. Joyce says it wouldn't be a formal coalition deal, but it makes sense for the parties to be practical.
5: I don't think there's anything remarkable about this, because if you look at the polling now, there's no way on God's earth that unless you do something like that, you've got any hope.
4: Australian petrol and diesel prices are likely to surge further as the conflict in the Middle East deepens. Saudi Arabia is understood to have restarted its east-west oil pipeline after a major drone attack. Sources say a full restart of the 1,200-kilometre pipeline could take up to 8 weeks. The US president has threatened to quickly annihilate Iran if a deal isn't reached to resolve the conflict. Donald Trump addressed the UN General Assembly when he issued the warning about what would happen if an agreement isn't reached.
6: Never giving them a chance to kill and destroy people and countries again. Do I drive them into hell with no chance of survival and no hope of future greatness or generations? But I believe we'll make a deal right after the election.
4: G7 foreign ministers have warned officials in Tehran to stop arming Houthi rebels in Yemen. AstraZeneca will delay the withdrawal of breast cancer drug Zoladex from the Australian market. The drug will remain on shelves until May 2027, while the pharmaceutical giant attempts to negotiate its relisting on the PBS. The league boss says people don't attend the NRL Grand Final for its headline entertainment act. This year's event won't feature a pre-game performance after negotiations with Australian artist Tones and I collapsed. Peter Vallandi says people will come to the game with or without the music.
7: People come to our game for our game, for the entertainment of rugby league, not for 11 minutes of pop concert. If you want to go to a pop concert, you buy a ticket to go to a pop concert.
4: Also making news, Prime Minister Anthony Albanese has held his first face-to-face talks with his new UK counterpart Andy Burnham, and the coalition has unveiled plans to scrap key planks of Labor's renewables policy if it wins the next election.
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4: Checking sport, it's business as usual for Nathan Cleary ahead of Sunday's preliminary final against Newcastle. The Penrith halfback has been named to start despite concerns over a foot injury. Sydney FC has sold 17-year-old sensation Akil Akon to American club Colorado Rapids for a club record $2.5 million fee. The teenager will stay at the Sky Blues on a 12-month loan deal. And Lions star Lachie Neal has failed to overturn his ban for striking and miss Saturday's AFL Grand Final. That is the very latest. I'm Sasha Foot.
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0: Cloudy today, scattered showers about, tops of 23 degrees tomorrow, sunny, and we're looking at tops of 26 currently at 16. You're on C91.3.

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1: Ali's Big Banger. Ali's Big Banger.
0: It is time for Ali's Big Banger. We do this every day around this time, and it's what that bloke said, a sick, epic banger. Doesn't have to be a rock banger, though. It just has to have what we like to call... Now, listen, kids. I'm by myself in here today. All right? I kind of like it, I'm not going to lie. So I need you to do the bangability with me, because otherwise I'm just doing it by myself. All right? So I'm going to do it right now. Ready? Bangability! Oh, I saw your effort. Oh, that was wonderful. And this week we are playing the One Hit Wonders. One word, one letter, one line. Now, what makes it a one hit wonder? Well, it's a song that, or basically a band or an artist that really only got good results in the charts once. Or perhaps I just don't remember the rest of their songs. But this one is indeed a one-hit wonder. Came out in 92, got to number one in Australia and stayed there for 7 weeks. Now, I'm going to be honest, we're sort of getting to the parody end of the one-hit wonders, right? Some actual craggers, some real craggers. This is a real love or hate sort of song. I love it. Hey, it's country, right? It's boot scooting, and that's really in at the moment, isn't it? Ella Langley and all that. Billy Ray Cyrus. Enjoy!

0: an achy breaky heart. That was your one hit wonder banger on C91.3. Did you love it? I loved it. We loved it in here. Jason Traffic, he's loving it too. He sent me the video clip. Remember when Billy Ray was in his red shirt, his glorious mullet just flying in the wind as he sang that song? Billy Ray Cyrus, man. Now he's just known as Miley Sad. Let's be honest. That was a huge hit though. As I said, 7 weeks at number one on the Australian charts. He did have another one, but doesn't count, man. I think it went in at 43 or something. I don't even know what it is. But that song, it's real good. I like it. Might play some more. Country, that is. Just because I feel like it. Sort of in the mood, you know. But for now, I'm going to play Sabrina Carpenter, That's on the Way. And the winning hasn't stopped, okay? Your chance to win a family pass to Luna Park, Sydney. If you want to win that, we're going to play you halfway there next.
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2: Busy conditions through Curran Selwood and Narellan Road starting to move under speed from Hartley Road to Tramway Drive. Mountain and Drive also affected northbound for the run-up to Narellan Road. In Minto, congestion southbound for Campbelltown Road and it's busiest on the approach to Rose Payton Drive, and Campbelltown Road also busy in both directions through the Mere and Woodbine. 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That's the latest traffic. 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
1: 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Bamboozled? Befuddled? Bedazzled? Oh, I've got it. Bamboozled.
3: Yes!
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0: Halfway to the weekend, so let's celebrate. I've got a family pass for Luna Park Sydney, perfect for the school holidays. 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Now, how do you win it? It's pretty easy. I'm going to give you half a movie quote. You have to give me the other half. Get it right, and you win. Now, I know I always say this, but this really is very, very easy. I feel like most people, I'm going to go 75% of people have watched this movie. As long as you were born in a certain era. Okay, it's very niche. You'll still know it. Okay, finish this movie quote. Ready? Nobody puts baby. What's the second half of that? If you know it and you want the family pass for Luna Park, phones are going crazy. See, I told you you'd know it. 4628 9913.

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1: Carmen from Cobbity, how are you this morning?
2: Oh, very well, thank you.
1: Okay, a family pass for Luna Park. This would be good, wouldn't it?
2: Oh, God, yeah, I can take my grandkids.
1: How long's it been since you've been to Luna Park, Sydney?
2: Oh, my goodness. A long time. My parents used to take me there all the time.
1: I mean, yeah, because it's a classic theme park. So let's hope you win this. All right, Carmen, all I need you to do is finish this movie quote. You ready?
2: Yep.
1: Okay. Nobody puts baby
2: in a corner.
1: Well done, she does it easily. You get the prize, Carmen. It's coming your way.
2: Okay.
1: Well done, enjoy.
2: Oh wow, that's fantastic. Thank you.
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9: In Preston's bumper-to-bumper traffic for Kem Valley Way eastbound from Bonera Road to the Hume Motorway Junction. The Hume Motorway making a clear run northbound through Cashoola from the crossroads up to the M5. Further northbound into Liverpool, it does get busier and congestion building from the M5 motorway up to Hoxton Park Road. Busy in both directions of the Hume Highway in between Hoxton Park Road and Elizabeth Drive. 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
10: Hello, I'm Sasha Foote. The Prime Minister is defending the government's proposed social media reforms in the face of a strong rebuke from the United States. American officials have said the proposed digital duty of care would facilitate censorship and disproportionately affect American companies. But speaking while in the United States, Anthony Albanese says he is standing up for the interests of Australians.
11: It's not about giving government control, it's about giving people back control over what they receive on their devices, which is why it is framed in that way.
10: Jetstar says it's put together a fair and comprehensive offer for staff as workers engage in industrial action at a number of airports across the country. Union members won't be collecting fees like excess baggage and seat change charges for 24 hours. Airline argues the package it has proposed is great for its people while allowing them to keep fares low. The Coalition has unveiled a pledge to scrap key parts of the government's renewable energy policy if it wins the next federal election. The opposition would abolish the safeguard mechanism, new vehicle efficiency standards and offshore wind zones. Nationals leader Matt Canavan has rejected suggestions the parties would be repeating mistakes from the last time voters went to the polls.
12: Well, at the last election, we weren't promising to repeal net zero, but we've got to do that now because the facts are in. We just think we should prioritise prioritise lower prices for you and your family. Ever since we've adopted net zero and we went down this obsession with one form of energy over others, we've seen electricity prices go up 40%.
10: A Sri Lankan court has convicted 15 men over the country's deadly Easter Sunday bombings. Two Australians are among the more than 260 people killed in the 2019 attacks on hotels and churches. As part of National Drug Week, police in Victoria have seized more than $57 million worth of illicit drugs in raids conducted over 7 days. The 95-kilogram haul also included the discovery of a drug lab on the Mornington Peninsula. Also making news, Australian petrol and diesel prices have risen to their highest level in close to 6 months as the Middle East conflict deepens. French President Emmanuel Macron has used his address to the UN General Assembly to criticise peace efforts in Gaza. And the New South Wales government has detailed a proposal to place a heritage order on Sydney's Victoria Barracks.
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10: Checking sport, team lists are in for this week's preliminary finals. Sam Walker has been named to start at halfback for the Roosters in Friday night's battle with the Dolphins. Remarkably, he'll run out less than a month after having surgery on his ankle. Hugo Savala moves to the bench with Billy Smith and Robert Toya maintaining their spots in the centres. And Brisbane Lions star Lachie Neale will miss Saturday's AFL Grand Final against Fremantle after his ban for striking was upheld. That is the very latest. I'm Sasha Foote.
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1: Looking at tops of 23 degrees today, scattered showers. Tomorrow, sunny and 26. Currently at 17. 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

and MacArthur Breakfast on C91.3. And did you know that Sydney did not make it to the world's coolest cities list? Yeah. Now, why is that? Well, because apparently the nightclubbing scene is dead. And during the week, to find a coffee after 2 p.m. and dinner after 8 p.m. is almost impossible. Now, on the weekends, that's a little better. But I have to agree, man. Like, I've been out during the week. I barely go past 8 o'clock these days, past 8 p.m. Very, very rare. But a couple of times I've been in watching a play or something, you know, something cultured like that. And we've thought afterwards, oh, let's go get a little coffee or something. And there was nothing open. Literally the only thing open was Woolies in Pitt Street. And that was about to close. Seriously. So I sort of see why, compared with the rest of the world, like, yeah, it's hard to compete, because if you come here and there's plenty of things to do, particularly during the day. But, you know, anyway, I guess with the cost of living and stuff, having to staff people at those hours must cost a fortune. Now, I don't own a small business, but I imagine it mustn't be easy. But when I do go out, do you ever go somewhere and you pretty much know straight away that this possibly isn't the place for you? Let me explain. Decided to go out for lunch on the weekend. The show turned 5 years old and my mum said, oh, let me take you out for lunch. And I said, nah, you don't have to do that. And she said, oh, no, let me. We celebrate all the years you have woken up so early. And I thought, well, she's not wrong. My looks have certainly taken a hit. So, all right, let's go have lunch. Anyway, we drove in. I drove, Good Samaritan, and I drove into the car park and legit, I'll have a look in the spots, right? Porsche, Audi, Range Rover, Ferrari, BM. I'm telling you, man, there wasn't a crappy car to be found. You might think some of those makes crappy, but what I'm saying is I knew just from that car park that this was not somewhere I was going to about be able to afford. So, well, I did the only thing one could do. I turned back around and drove back to Campbelltown and went to one of the pubs because, you know, I know that my wallet, and I wouldn't do it to my mum's wallet, cannot afford a place that is lined with

0: luxury cars. But when it comes to a schnitty, I'm willing to put out the money for that, you know? Apart from the $3 sauce, I mean, $3 for mushroom sauce, that's exorbitant. Are you serious?
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8: In Catherine Field, there are traffic lights flashing. It's Camden Valley Way at Catherine Field Road. And in Bonnyrigg, reports of the same. There are traffic lights on the blink, the intersection of Rundle Road at North Liverpool Road. Guess who just won Whistle Out's Most Satisfied Mobile Customer Award 2026? 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That's the latest traffic. MacArthur's C91.3.
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0: Steve Flip, you're at MacArthur Breakfast on C91.3, and a big announcement by Qantas this morning at an event in New York. They have announced their non-stop Sydney to New York flights will start mid-2028. So I remember the Sydney to London, that'll launch first October next year, and then 2028 will be the Sydney to New York. So saves you about 3 hours compared with a typical one-stop journey, but that doesn't include stopover time. That's just flight time. And stopover time's the real killer, isn't it? Like, firstly, I'm not going to complain about the fact that I've been able to travel, but I used to travel with my son, and I think we started flying when he was probably 5, and he was okay on the flights. Like, he was, you know, he was old enough to sort of give him a colouring book and away you go. Bit of finergan. No, I'm only kidding. And the stopovers is where I struggled. Like, not enough donuts in the world, do you know what I mean, to keep him entertained for that long. We had like a 7-hour stopover on the way to London once. Oh, man. Again, not complaining, but good to have this. Going to be more expensive though, obviously. Now, they haven't put out the actual fares, but if you don't have to stop over and it's a direct flight, that's obviously going to hurt your hip pocket a little bit. Project Sunrise is what they're calling it. Love it, man. Totally love it. I really want to go to America, particularly New York, you know. I'd love to go there.
1: It's up to you.
0: Maybe one day. But, hey, you could go to Vegas. Have you registered for our Vegas adventure yet? Hang on, wait, better change the song, eh? You and a mate could be going for the NRL season opener. Make sure you go and register because you get $2,000 spending money, 4 nights at Planet Hollywood. Mate, it's all happening. Running amok in Vegas for the NRL opener. If you haven't registered yet, make sure you do. You can sign up at c913.com.au. Pub Lunch is going to call somebody out after 10. You could go to Vegas. Hey, maybe you can do a round trip, go to New York.
1: It's up to you, New York.
0: I love it.
1: New York.
0: Oh, I would have loved to be part of the Rat Pack and that whole vibe. Oh, big fan of that. Anyway, make sure you register. C913.com.au. Don't have a friend to date. 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
9: In Catherine Field, there are traffic lights flashing at Camden Valley Way and Catherine Field Road. In Gregory Hills, reports of an accident just near the George Centre, the intersection of Gregory Hills Drive and the Hermitage Way. And the Hume Motorway, all on track, northbound or southbound, from Narellan Road to the M5 M7, will take you 10 minutes. It's spring season at Freedom. 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That's the latest traffic, Macarthur's C91.3.
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Next on C91.3, it's Wednesday, better do this. That very cringy music lets us know it's time for Cringeworthy Wednesday, where we play a song so bad, it's good. And this is way up there in the cringe factor on the cringe factor o-meter. I just made that up. Trademark. Now, earlier I was talking about how Mum and I went to lunch. She bought me lunch to celebrate 5 years of doing this breakfast show, and I made a comment about how my looks have taken a hit because of the early wake-ups, and I got several messages saying, that's not true. Listen, mate, when you wake up at 3:30, 4 a.m. and you're someone who normally sleeps for 10 hours, that is true. I'm holding on to a youth serum and a dream at this point, but I thought, you know what? We're all beautiful in our own way, and nobody else thinks that more than James Blunt. That's right. James Blunt. I love James Blunt because he's such a juxtaposition. Like, he's just not a serious dude at all. But all his music, he's real serious and intense. 2005, it's your

0: in You're Beautiful. It's your cringeworthy Wednesday hit on C91.3. Hey, look, I like it. It's cringy, but never said it was bad. It's so bad, it's good. So apparently that song is about a former girlfriend of his called Dixie Chassé. Legit. Now, he's never confirmed it. However, also, fun fact, she's the casting assistant for the Harry Potter films. Don't know if that interests you or not, but he went on the Oprah Winfrey show and he said that the song is based on an ex-girlfriend. And he said, quote, "It's kind of miserable. I was seeing my ex-girlfriend on the underground in London with her new man who I didn't know existed. And she and I caught eyes and lived a lifetime in that moment, but didn't do anything about it and haven't seen each other since." That's what James said. And it sounded exactly like that. I do a good James Blunt. I think I do. James Blunt. You just put a little bit of a twist on it and it becomes the drunk aristocrat. Like, watch. Rolling Stones is on the way. So is Five. See? See what I did there? Seriously. I should be paid more. All right. Pop Lunch is going to play these songs for you. Somba as well. That is it from me. I'll be back tomorrow. Unless, of course, management heard my James Blunt and drunk aristocrat and decided they don't like that anymore. And in that case, I go river dirty to you. Bye!
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4: in Campbelltown. Reports of a breakdown on Farrow Road, just behind the Bunnings, en route to the Campbelltown train station. Not affecting traffic on Blackstone Road, though, in either direction, in between Narellan Road and Campbelltown Road. Campbelltown Road, a pretty clear northbound run through Woodbine to the Hume Motorway. The Hume Motorway all clear, only 10-minute trip from Narellan Road to the M5, M7 at Preston's. No major hold-ups from the interchange in Preston's through to the airport. 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
11: Thinking strata? 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